Andy Solomon on the bass and vocals. James Finner on percussion. On drums and vocals, Tommy Taylor. And on synthesizer, saxophone, and flute, Mr. Hank Hemsaw. This one's the new single off the album.

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1: President Trump is in the Situation Room making a final decision about an agreement to extend a ceasefire with Iran. US officials say the two countries have agreed a framework of a deal. UN spokesman Stefan Dujarric is hopeful of an end to hostilities.
2: We've seen a lot of reporting on what may be included. We've been in this kind of hovering position before. We very much hope that diplomacy will prevail. We hope to see an end to this conflict, and we want to see a reopening of the Strait of Hormuz to free and unhindered navigation.
1: Meanwhile, President Putin says he's ready to resume talks with Ukraine. His comments come after a Russian drone bombed an apartment block in Romania. Two brothers accused of assaulting a police officer at Manchester Airport won't face a second retrial. Prosecutors had claimed Fahir Amaz and Mohammed Ahmad attacked the officer and his two female colleagues. And the next Call of Duty game will controversially feature South Korean soldiers in battle with North Korea. That's the latest from Radio News Hub. I'm David Hall.
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1: Plenty of warm sunny spells throughout the morning. Any rain will be heavy at times and will move eastwards. Temperatures are still warm though, with a high of 28 degrees Celsius.
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0: 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Yeah, right. Hi, this is Jim Pemberton, and I'd like to invite you to enjoy some decidedly uneasy listening music every Friday night at 10 o'clock UK time, right after Mark Fielding does the chart show. It's the Friday Night Free Ride, and it's 3 hours of the kind of music that I would play for you if you were attending a party at my house. Well, at least until the police came and shut it down. We're going to blow off the work week and have some fun with a bunch of good old rock and roll, some fun pop stuff, some old soul and funk records from the 70s and 80s, a little bit of disco sometimes, and we might even sneak in the odd country record here and there. It's going to be a great time every week, and your requests will certainly be welcome. Let me know what you want to hear via email at jim@ultimateradio.co.uk. 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

0: A man who's accused of selling toxic chemicals online has pleaded guilty to aiding suicides in Canada but won't be tried here in the UK. Kenneth Law is alleged to have sold products which are linked to the deaths of 73 British people, including 22-year-old Thomas Parfitt from Surrey. His father, David, is frustrated the UK won't pursue a legal case.
1: I see these decisions as really people not thinking about the root cause. It's immensely frustrating that there doesn't seem to be any effort to really understand the lesson.
0: Donald Trump's locked in talks to decide whether he should sign off on an extension to the ceasefire with Iran. A framework of a deal is thought to be in place, but it's yet to be agreed by both sides. The head of the World Health Organization has flown into the Democratic Republic of Congo as the Ebola crisis worsens. The current outbreak has caused at least 220 deaths and more than 900 infections. And one in four first-class letters are delivered late. That's the latest from Radio News Hub. I'm David Hall.
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0: Plenty of warm sunny spells throughout the morning. Any rain will be heavy at times and will move eastwards. Temperatures are still warm though, with a high of 28 degrees Celsius.
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1: President Trump is in the Situation Room making a final decision about an agreement to extend a ceasefire with Iran. US officials say the two countries have agreed a framework of a deal. UN spokesman Stefan Dujarric is hopeful of an end to hostilities.
2: We've seen a lot of reporting on what may be included. We've been in this kind of hovering position before. We very much hope that diplomacy will prevail. We hope to see an end to this conflict, and we want to see a reopening of the Strait of Hormuz to free and unhindered navigation.
1: Meanwhile, President Putin says he's ready to resume talks with Ukraine. His comments come after a Russian drone bombed an apartment block in Romania. Two brothers accused of assaulting a police officer at Manchester Airport won't face a second retrial. Prosecutors had claimed Fahir Amaz and Mohammed Ahmad attacked the officer and his two female colleagues. And the next Call of Duty game will controversially feature South Korean soldiers in battle with North Korea. That's the latest from Radio News Hub. I'm David Hall.
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1: Plenty of warm sunny spells throughout the morning. Any rain will be heavy at times and will move eastwards. Temperatures are still warm though, with a high of 28 degrees Celsius.
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And if you share that belief, then I want you to tune into my radio show, Give Me Back My 70s, every Monday from 4 until 7 p.m. UK time, right here on Ultimate Radio. 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
1: A man who's accused of selling toxic chemicals online has pleaded guilty to aiding suicides in Canada but won't be tried here in the UK. Kenneth Law is alleged to have sold products which are linked to the deaths of 73 British people, including 22-year-old Thomas Parfitt from Surrey. His father, David, is frustrated the UK won't pursue a legal case.
2: I see these decisions as really people not thinking about the root cause. It's immensely frustrating that there doesn't seem to be any effort to really understand the lesson.
1: Donald Trump's locked in talks to decide whether he should sign off on an extension to the ceasefire with Iran. A framework of a deal is thought to be in place, but it's yet to be agreed by both sides. The head of the World Health Organization has flown into the Democratic Republic of Congo as the Ebola crisis worsens. The current outbreak has caused at least 220 deaths and more than 900 infections. And one in four first-class letters are delivered late. That's the latest from Radio News Hub. I'm David Hall.
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1: Plenty of warm sunny spells throughout the morning. Any rain will be heavy at times and will move eastwards. Temperatures are still warm though, with a high of 28 degrees Celsius.
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0: and Liz Martfield in here. Now, people always tell me that Wednesdays are the worst day of the week, but I say that's rubbish because from 7 o'clock I'm on the radio and that's generally a good thing. That's what I say anyway. It's a show which is packed with features like the jukebox from 7 o'clock. There's the full length at 8:30 and the ones after the ones at 9 o'clock. There's loads of other stuff going on. There's always some ranting and general mucking about going on as well. You can get involved in the show by sending me a tweet at MarkFOnAir if you like Twitter. If you don't, send me an email to mark@ultimateradio.co.uk and join me from 7 o'clock every Wednesday. We'll have a laugh, shall we?
1: Radio. It's all about the music.

0: President Trump is in the Situation Room making a final decision about an agreement to extend a ceasefire with Iran. US officials say the two countries have agreed a framework of a deal. UN spokesman Stefan Dujarric is hopeful of an end to hostilities.
1: We've seen a lot of reporting on what may be included. We've been in this kind of hovering position before. We very much hope that diplomacy will prevail. We hope to see an end to this conflict, and we want to see a reopening of the Strait of Hormuz to free and unhindered navigation.
0: Meanwhile, President Putin says he's ready to resume talks with Ukraine. His comments come after a Russian drone bombed an apartment block in Romania. Two brothers accused of assaulting a police officer at Manchester Airport won't face a second retrial. Prosecutors had claimed Fahir Amaz and Mohammed Ahmad attacked the officer and his two female colleagues. And the next Call of Duty game will controversially feature South Korean soldiers in battle with North Korea. That's the latest from Radio News Hub. I'm David Hall.
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0: Plenty of warm sunny spells throughout the morning. Any rain will be heavy at times and will move eastwards. Temperatures are still warm though, with a high of 28 degrees Celsius.
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1: A young person might come up to you. Actually, as I was pointing out last week, it's as likely to be a middle-aged person as a young person with Harry Styles might come up to you and go, God, well, I do like the new Harry Styles single. I don't want you to be looking blank, going, I've never heard it. I want you to be able to offer an opinion.
0: There'll be new releases, including a featured album and the Do We Think They Should Have Bothered slot, plus a sprinkling of recent and older songs.
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1: The father of a student who killed himself with a poison supplied by a Canadian man wants him extradited. Kenneth Law has pleaded guilty to aiding suicides in Canada, but won't be tried here in the UK. Philosophy student Thomas Parfitt from Surrey died aged 22 after purchasing a substance online. His father is frustrated that authorities in the UK won't pursue a legal case.
2: I can kind of accept that as it's unprecedented, then kind of people are learning as they go through. But what we're trying to do is squeeze the shape of this case into the wrong shape hole rather than change the hole.
1: US President Donald Trump is still deciding whether to move forwards with a deal to extend the Iran ceasefire. He held a meeting with his advisors on Friday, but hasn't yet made a decision on the agreement, which involves reopening the Strait of Hormuz. And all eyes are on Arsenal as they take on Paris Saint-Germain in the Champions League final in Budapest. Kickoff is at 5 p.m. From Radio News Hub, I'm Grace McIntosh.
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1: Cloudy with some rain across Northern Ireland and Scotland, dry and sunny across England and Wales. Highs of 28 degrees Celsius in the south and 24 in the north.
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0: Hi, this is Jim Pemberton, inviting you to tune in to a radio program called Rockin' Easy. 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
1: The father of a student who took his own life after buying poison from a Canadian seller says there's no justice for his son after prosecutors decided the man will not face charges in the UK. That's despite the deaths of dozens of British victims being linked to products he sold online, including 22-year-old philosophy student Thomas Parfitt. His father, David, says he's frustrated by the decision not to bring charges here.
2: It's immensely frustrating that there doesn't seem to be any effort to really understand the lessons here and to apply those lessons.
1: Two men from Manchester have been jailed for a combined total of 24 years over the death of a man they crashed into. Uwais Hussein was driving at speeds of over 130 miles per hour in a 30 mile per hour zone while inhaling nitrous oxide with his passenger Usman Mahmoud. And Arsenal are now just one game away from landing their first trophy on Europe's grandest stage. They face Paris Saint-Germain in the Champions League final later. From Radio News Hub, I'm Grace McIntosh.
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1: Cloudy with some rain across Northern Ireland and Scotland. Dry and sunny across England and Wales. Highs of 28 degrees Celsius in the south and 24 in the north.
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1: Here we go.

Very good morning. Hello. Welcome to shows here on Ultimate Radio for the 30th of May 2026. Coming up at 11 o'clock, it's Classic Rock on Saturday with DJ. Holly, the auto DJ, plays the music from 2. Stateside Saturday with Rachel and Jim from 4. Saturday Night Show from 7. And then it's going to be Holly, the auto DJ, playing the music through the rest of the evening and into the night. But in a few moments' time, it's live, it's here. It's the Triple Randomizer with me, Ian, here on Ultimate Radio. Here's the news.

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1: The father of a student who killed himself with a poison supplied by a Canadian man wants him extradited. Kenneth Law has pleaded guilty to aiding suicide in Canada, but won't be tried here in the UK. Thomas Parfitt from Surrey died aged 22 after purchasing a substance online. His father is frustrated that authorities in the UK won't pursue a legal case.
2: I can kind of accept that as it's unprecedented, then people are learning as they go through. But what we're trying to do is squeeze the shape of this case into the wrong shape hole rather than change the hole.
1: John Swinney has stepped up his call for Holyrood to be given control over energy, insisting it's the only way to end the current Westminster rip-off. The Scottish First Minister says handing over energy powers could cut bills for people across Scotland. And a man from South London is about to become the first person in the world to complete 1,000 park runs. 43-year-old Darren Wood first took part in October 2004. From Radio News Hub, I'm Grace McIntosh.
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1: Cloudy with some rain across Northern Ireland and Scotland. Dry and sunny across England and Wales. Highs of 28 degrees Celsius in the south and 24 in the north.

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1: Hey, very good morning. Morning. How are you doing? It's Ian here on the radio. This is a novelty within itself, really, these days. Rarely get here, but I'm here. It's Saturday. It's the weekend. I better calm down and get a bit more relaxed. I can't be getting too excited, can you now? Well, here we go. 3 hours of randomizer. This is how it all works. The randomizer, the rounded thing next to me, will pick a year between a particular range of years. Once it's picked, then I invite you to, just give me a shout. Tell me what you'd like to hear from that particular year. Maybe a memory or two if the year is applicable. But you're all far too young, aren't you? Really, really. We'll see how that goes. Or even just tell me how things are going this Saturday and how you've been this week, how you're going to be this weekend and anything else that's on your mind. Ways to get in touch, ian@ultimateradio.co.uk on the email, via our Facebook page, facebook.com/ultimateradiouk. And even by WhatsApp, we are on there. Our community group is up and running. Very good morning to you there. Right, let's go and pick that year. Let's see where we go with this. The only year exception today is 1981, because that was the chart show last night and we can't repeat. No! Shakin' Stevens fans will be very disappointed. Ah, there we go. Well, you never know. There might be some shaky if you request it today, if applicable. Right, let's go.
2: 5, 4, 3, 2, 1. Thunderbirds are go.

happens to us all, technical issues where it's just not talking to me. So you're going to have to believe me when I've just chosen it. It's just chosen it to me right now in the studio. And the year that's come up in this first hour is 1967. 1967, we go back to the year of flower power, the summer of love. Get in touch. What would you like to hear?

Session by Neil Diamond, The Boat That I Row, Lulu. Good morning, it's 1967, the first hour on today's Triple Randomizer.

0: Supremes and The Happening. World leaders in 1967 included Lyndon B. Johnson as US President, Charles de Gaulle as President of France, and Harold Wilson was under a little bit of pressure as UK Prime Minister. And Sam and Dave were singing about...
1: Ooh, you like good

McCartney has a new album out at the moment, The Boys of Dungeon Lane, and there are actually some very good reviews for it too. That is for Denise. The Beatles and Penny Lane were in 1967 with the first of our three randomizer years this morning. Get in touch, love to hear from you. Ian at ultimateradio.co.uk, via WhatsApp, via Facebook. Here are the Hollies and Carrie Anne.

1967 with the Hollies and Carrie Anne. It is the European Champions League final this evening, where Arsenal playing Paris Saint-Germain. I should really just say PSG. But in 1967, Celtic were the Lisbon Lions. They were the first British club to win the

The Apollo Space Missions, Apollo Space Program started in this year in disaster when the first space probe exploded on without taking off, killing the three astronauts on board. However, the program did end in success with the moon landing a couple of years later. Pick a tune, maybe share a memory. Digging right in the past from this year, Ian at ultimateradio.co.uk, facebook.com/ultimateradiouk. Now, excuse me, I might just start jumping up and down and singing a football song right now.

fans of the 70s and 80s, you needn't worry because we've got the 60s in this first hour. We're going to randomise for the 70s and the 80s in the next 2 hours. But what years will be picked?

0: 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Not more diddly-diddly music.
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Best version of that song in my mind. Can we have opinions? Oh, maybe so. That's Neil Diamond. He wrote it. That is Red, Red Wine. Good morning to Idris, who's asking me not to sing football songs. Oh, go on. It is Claret and Blue, after all.

0: Hey, Frankie and the Vanky Valley and the Four Seasons song, Waterloo. So, shall we start that again? Crikey, I ought to have had me cornflakes by now. Maybe shredded wheat would have been better. That was a Frankie Valli and the Four Seasons original, Silence is Golden, but made a number one hit by the Tremolos. Right, Denise, this is for you.
1: Dirty old

Very good morning to you. How are you doing? It's Ian on your radio on this Saturday morning. Just probably been too relaxed, really. It's been a busy one so far. Out and about, weather's lovely, no one about over on the mean streets of Murfield here in West Yorkshire. Wherever you are across the UK and around the world, you're more than welcome here to us here on Ultimate Radio. Lots coming up today, telling you more about that later on. We're in 1967 in this first hour of The Randomizer. This is how it all works, especially if you're new to the show. And lovely to have you along too. The Randomizer picks a year from a range of those, and once it's picked, just instantly like that, I invite you to help pick the music, maybe share a memory, or just have a chat and a sort of get together on this Saturday. This nice sunny Saturday. Optimism for you all round. 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Also, you can like the page and share it far and wide so we can spread the word of what is happening here on the station. Morning, Jackie. Would have gone for some Beatles, but that was taken. Oh, I can play more. We've asked for this one from the Box Tops. Yeah.

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This is Ultimate Radio. Those... Well, that was San Francisco, so be sure to wear flowers in your hair. Scott McKenzie, and here are the Pink Floyd.

featuring Syd Barrett. That is the Pink Floyd and See Emily Play. Big year for them. Breakthrough year, chart-wise, anyway. It's Gladys Knight. A couple more taking us to the news at 9.

song title, not a suggestion. Take Me in Your Arms and Love Me. That comes from Gladys Knight and the Pips from our first randomizer year today of 1967. Morning, Laura. Hope you're well. Apparently a lot of cider and lager drunk in her household last night. But feeling fresh as a daisy, tea is the answer to the, well, to the old problems of the world. I agree completely. Right, coming up next hour, what year are we going to have? Well, it's going to be a 70s or it's going to be an 80s year. Once it's known, feel free to get in touch, share a memory. You know, maybe pick a song or two, or just say hello. It'd be lovely to hear from you. Ian at ultimateradio.co.uk, facebook.com/ultimateradiouk. If you'd like to join our WhatsApp community, by the way, where we have three groups, we've got an announcement list of news of shows that are coming up, a catch-up group with links to shows that have been, and a chat group where everything's talked Ultimate Radio. Just get in touch with any of the presenters and we'll sort you out. We'll get you signed up to that as soon as we can. And you can be a member of all three, two or one groups. It's completely and utterly up to you. It's just great to have you there listening to the station. Right, as I said, the news is next at 9 and then we're into the second hour of the randomizer, but going to finish this hour with a classic from a band that split in the latter part of this year. Apparently they sailed all the way across to the UK from America. Had a bit of a happening on the boat on the way across, played some concerts, then split up. I'm talking about the Mamas and Papas and the well distinctive voice of Mama Cass, and we're going to finish with this one dedicated to the one I love.

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1: The father of a student who killed himself with the poison supplied by a Canadian man wants him extradited. Kenneth Law has pleaded guilty to aiding suicides in Canada, but won't be tried here in the UK. Thomas Parfitt from Surrey died aged 22 after purchasing a substance online. His father is frustrated that authorities in the UK won't pursue a legal case.
2: I can kind of accept that as it's unprecedented, then people are learning as they go through. But what we're trying to do is squeeze the shape of this case into the wrong shape hole rather than change the hole.
1: John Swinney has stepped up his call for Holyrood to be given control over energy, insisting it's the only way to end the current Westminster rip-off. The Scottish First Minister says handing over energy powers could cut bills for people across Scotland. And a man from South London is about to become the first person in the world to complete 1,000 park runs. 43-year-old Darren Wood first took part in October 2004. From Radio News Hub, I'm Grace McIntosh.
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1: Cloudy with some rain across Northern Ireland and Scotland, dry and sunny across England and Wales. Highs of 28 degrees Celsius in the south and 24 in the north.
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5: The next news from Radio News Hub will be at 10 a.m. But a very good morning to you. It's just turned 9 o'clock here in the UK. That's 4 a.m. US Eastern. It is a randomizer. It's a triple randomizer special live with me, Ian. And, well, what we got coming up? Already we've dipped into 1967. That's the 60s done with today. Two more decades to choose from. The 70s and the 80s. Randomizer will pick in a few moments' time. Once the year is known, then feel free to get in touch. Maybe pick a song, maybe share a memory, or just say hi. Email Ian at ultimateradio.co.uk. Send me a message via our Facebook page, facebook.com/ultimateradiouk, or anybody on our WhatsApp facility. Sounds a bit posh, doesn't it, for us, really? Our WhatsApp group, alright, yeah, that'll do. That sounds much better. Get in touch that way as well. Right, let's get picking that year and see where the music's going to come from in this hour.
6: Four, three, two, one.
7: Here's a number between 1970 and 1989. It's 1972.
5: Do you know it always picks 1972? I'm going with it because it's told me to. And I always do what I'm told. 1972. Well, it's in sympathy. It has great sympathy with me with that year, so I'm not complaining. Right, what would you like to hear? Let me know.

Doing the 70s in this hour means we go to the 80s in the final hour of the randomizer for you. So there you go, 80s fans. You will certainly not miss out, but what year it's going to be, I don't know. For this hour, though, it's all about the 1970s, 1972. And let's start this way from the album Bursting at the Seam. This is The Straubs and Lay Down. Very good morning. It's Ian with you through till 11.

Strobes and Lay Down. Morning, hello, you just joined us, or you've been with us for a while. It's the Randomizer with Ian, and I'm live this morning through until 11 o'clock. Look, I can even pinch myself. Ow! There we go. Live as anything. Well, sort of, anyway. Ian at ultimateradio.co.uk. That's the email address to get in touch.

What You Done from Slade. The country, talking about the UK of course, was in a bit of a mess in 1972 with pressure on energy supplies. Now isn't that a familiar situation? Prices going up and supplies going down. Also in charge in this year, Edward Heath was the UK Prime Minister, with Richard Nixon the US President, and the Rolling Stones in the charts with Tumbling Dice.

0: New Seekers, I'd Like to Teach the World to Sing. Anybody for a Coke? Maybe. That's for Denise. Another request for you coming up later on. Requests coming in for Paul. Morning to you. And also to Jackie. But first,
1: come and sit down, pull up a chair.
0: Here's New World.
1: Speak the truth when you tell me your cares.

Sister Jane, that is New World from our second randomizer year this morning of 1972. I'm here live through until 11 o'clock when DJ will have lots and lots and lots of great classic rock for you, including those rocking 90s at noon. DJ at ultimateradio.co.uk or get in touch via our WhatsApp chat group. Live for Paul. There's two Pauls. This is the Barnett variety. Let's ask for this classic from the Australian guitarist Python Lee Jackson featuring Rod Stewart. Every day.

picking the music and sharing the memories on a Saturday morning with me, Ian, randomising, usually golden yearsing, but here live, so very, very early, even before the birds started tweeting, I'm going to pay for it later. It's David Bowie now and Starman.

0: 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And if you share that belief, then I want you to tune into my radio show, Give Me Back My 70s, every Monday from 4 until 7 p.m. UK time, right here on Ultimate Radio. 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

for Paul, featuring Lemmy on lead vocals and bass guitar. That is Hawkwind and Silver Machine. Very good morning to you. It's Ian with the Randomizer. We're in 1972, the year of my birth. My goodness me, what went wrong that year? Scunthorpe General Hospital, the centre of things, and the trouble that I caused. It's Alice Cooper now, and School's Out.

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Now, as a radio presenter, you try and sequence things in a kind of logical order. But I do like the weirdness of things, and the weirdness of things are putting Alice Cooper, bang, next to Cilla Black. This is for Idris, who's asked for La La La. Ah. La La La. Morning.

Well, there you go. Cilla Black, La La La for Idris. This for Denise, big Donny Osmond fan. So I suggest a sing-song this Saturday morning. What do you say?

wonders of The Move. Jeff Lynne and Roy Wood really giving it large there on California Man, and reflecting on the choices this morning. How do you go? Here you go. How do you go from Alice Cooper to Donny Osmond? Well, you go via Cilla Black. That's why you do it. The choices you have. Maybe it's, you know, I don't know what else to say to that one. 1972, well, what happened in this year? I can tell you football-wise, because I can tell you only most years football-wise. Scunthorpe United got promotion to the third division. You're not interested in that. Ron Ashman's Red Army at that time. No, Leeds United won the FA Cup, beating Arsenal by 1-0, the 100th FA Cup final. Whilst Derby County were the Football League champions. The UEFA Cup winners were Tottenham Hotspur, beating Wolves in the two-legged final. And new on the television, as you can hear behind me, Emmerdale Farm came to our screens in this year. Yes, the Sugdons were brought onto the TV by Yorkshire TV. Annie, Dolly, what a mixture. Aha. This has been 1972. Just a quick word, by the way, and what's coming up this evening on the Saturday Night Show from 7 will be live. It's music from the 60s, 70s and 80s. There is a music theme tonight that is all about the countryside. Any reference to the countryside in the artist's name or the song title, grass, fields, sheep, cows, anything along those lines, use your imagination with that one. Memories of school trips, school field trips as well. There'll be a Saturday connection. And also there will be another race to the centre of the decades, all between 7 and 10 this evening on Ultimate Radio.

0: Paul McCartney and Wings, double A side with High High High, the latter part of 1972, and that is Sea Moon. Right, that's it for 1972. Coming up in the next hour, what year we're going to have? Well, the only guarantee it is, it's going to be an 80s year. Keep up to date with the latest happenings and news here on Ultimate Radio by following us on Facebook, facebook.com/Ultimate Radio UK. Like the page, share it as well if you can. That would be lovely if you could do that, so we spread the word far and wide of what is happening here on the station. Also, we have a WhatsApp community. If you'd like to join that, you're more than welcome. Three groups, an announcement list with news of shows coming up, a catch-up group with links to shows that have been, and a chat group where we talk everything Ultimate Radio and a lot more besides that as well. Let any of the presenters know. We'll get you signed up as soon as we can. Right, that's it for hour two. Into hour three in just a few moments' time, but broadcasting at 192 kilobytes per second right across the UK and around the world. This is Ultimate Radio. It's time for the news from Radio News Hub at just gone 10 a.m. Good morning.
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2: Two men from Manchester have been jailed for a combined total of 24 years over the death of a man they crashed into. Uwais Hussein was driving at speeds of over 130 miles per hour in a 30 zone while inhaling nitrous oxide with his passenger Usman Mahmoud. They were sentenced yesterday for killing 50-year-old Sylvester Ayobami. It's one of the first times a passenger has been sent to prison for helping someone cause a death through dangerous driving. Premier League winners Arsenal are just one game away from landing their first trophy on Europe's grandest stage as they face Champions League holders Paris Saint-Germain in the final later. It's a huge day for Gunners fans like Nigel Withy.
3: Oh, this is magical. I was in Paris for the last time we got in the final, and this beats that. That was magical. This is even better.
2: Kickoff is at 5 p.m. And if the sun's shining where you are, enjoy it while you can. Forecasters say June will begin with heavy rain for many of us, while temperatures are expected to drop. From Radio News Hub, I'm Grace McIntosh.
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2: Cloudy with some rain across Northern Ireland and Scotland. Dry and sunny across England and Wales. Highs of 28 degrees Celsius in the south and 24 in the north.
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0: 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It's just gone 10 o'clock here on this Saturday morning in the UK. That is very early, 5 a.m. US Eastern. It's the third hour of a live randomizer special here on Ultimate Radio. Good morning. Right, it's going to be an 80s year in this hour, but which one is it going to be? The randomizer will pick in a few moments' time. Once the year is known, get in touch, ian@ultimateradio.co.uk via WhatsApp or via facebook.com. No time to waste, no time to spare. Let that randomizer pick that year right now.
6: Four.
0: Sorry, nothing to rhyme there.
6: Three, two, one.
7: A number between 1980 and 1989. It's 1982.
0: Okay, here we go. 1982. It's a popular year with the randomizer again. But hey, I always do as I'm told. So I'm told. So we do it. Right. 82. Any memories from this year? What about your song suggestions? Let's get randomizing till 11 o'clock.

ago, 1982, like 2026, was a World Cup year that took place in Spain, with England in there, the first time for 12 years. Remember that well. Oh, too well. Let's start with this one from Adam Ant, Goody Two Shoes. Morning, morning, morning. It's the Randomizer with Ian through till 11.

Duran Duran, Hungry Like the Wolf, Goody Two Shoes, Adam and Morning. It's 1982 in this third hour of the Randomizer live. Yes, I'm live, so you can get in touch, Ian, at ultimateradio.co.uk, facebook.com/ultimateradiouk. If you like, just like bringing back the memories at home and you're doing things wherever you are, out in the garden, in the kitchen, it's lovely to know that you're there. Morning, Kez, talking about the World Cup and the memorabilia from that year. You know, I used to have an England pair of pyjamas. I remember that iconic kit with the red and the blue and the white and blue stripes at the top of the shirt. And I had a knockoff pair of England pyjamas, which didn't quite resemble the kit. It didn't quite. Goodness knows where my mum got them from. I will not speculate on that. Back to the music from this year. Here's Genesis.

Genesis, Paper Late. Now we're talking about the World Cup and this being a World Cup year and that being a World Cup year, but the best World Cup, it's going to be here on Ultimate Radio, because Mark has got the World Cup of Songs of Music. And our promise is to be very, very exciting indeed. Tune in to Sunday Dinner with Mark tomorrow from 1. And throughout the summer, as we build up the tension, so who is going to win that particular World Cup? Never mind the football. You've always got the music here on Ultimate Radio. Here's Spandau Ballet.

0: Brilliant. That is Soft Cell and Torch, world leaders in 1982. It included Ronald Reagan as US President, Margaret Thatcher as UK Prime Minister, and Yazoo.
1: Looking from a window above, it's like a story of love.
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1: Can

6 minutes past 10 on this Saturday morning. Hello. Lovely to have you along this morning. Yazoo and Only You. Now, 1982, bringing back memories. What about yours? Oh, does this help from the Stranglers?

follow-up to Golden Brown, that's Stranglers. I'm back this evening from 7. I'm promoing the show a bit, but your countryside songs, your countryside references to the countryside. That's what I'm looking for this evening from the 60s, 70s and or 80s. It could be literally anything. Use your imagination. What do you find in the countryside? If you can find a song that has fly tipping in it, you may well have that, but as long as it's from the specified decades, it can be in the artist's name, it can be in the song title, it can just be one word referencing, it can be obscure as you like, as long as you reason it, that's fine. Also, your memories of school field trips. Now, here we go. You know, with the memory theme, we've kind of, this can go in many, many different ways. But embarrassing moments, things where you got a bit wrong, maybe a bit embarrassing, a bit, you know, you might have been on a field trip, geography one, and ended head first in a load of sheep dip. Oh, I had to use the imagination. Ian at ultimateradio.co.uk with those. Race to the Centre of the Decades. Also, we've got a Saturday Connection as well. And anything else can squeeze in between 7 and 10. I'll do my very best to do so. We've got a day of weeding outside. Not reading, weeding, because getting a bit overgrown in the garden and on the path and things like that. It's getting a bit of a trip hazard for the postman. So I'll be doing that this afternoon. So I'll be out in the, I'll be get there giving gardening advice this evening. And that is a contradiction in terms in itself there between 7 and 10 even. Right, let you know what's happening else over the weekend for the next 30-odd minutes of the show. But I love contradiction in terms. I love things that say that they're not. And Mandy, morning to you. Jackie, morning to you. Both of you, I will state now, you're not contradiction in terms yourselves. But you've asked for somebody who is. Captain Sensible, he's far from sensible. Far, far, well away from that. But I love it. It's like calling me. Well, no, I'm not going to go down that line. Anyway, they've asked for this one from 1982 before I get myself in any trouble whatsoever. Here he is, Happy Talk.

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1: We've got a golden mashup between 9 and 10. We have got another cryptic challenge for you. And the record of the week, of course, how can we forget that? That'll be coming up around 8:15. And we're on the letter K's today for our three lively tunes.
0: Everyone's always welcome to Mandy's for Breakfast.
1: Right, okay, if you heard that noise, that was a cat desperately trying to get into the studio. She is not coming in. I repeat, not coming in.
0: The Breakfast Show with Mandy Woodman. 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We've got it all.
1: Can I say kick ass, please, management?

These are bringing back memories for you. 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Coming up from 11, it's DJ with Classic Rock on Saturday. Then from 4, it's Stateside Saturday with Rachel and Jim, both from the other side of the pond, as we say. All here on Ultimate Radio. Music and memories from 1982. Including this one from Ultravox and Reap the Wild Winds. This is Ultimate Radio.

lovely having you company this morning. It's great having the chance to do a live randomizer every now and then. We've had 1967, 1972, and this hour, 1982. A couple or three more tunes to come from this particular year. Again, just a quick refresh on what's happening for the rest of the day here on Ultimate Radio. From 11 DJs here, with classic rock on Saturday, including the 90s at noon. Great show. If you haven't heard it before, you need to. You need to have that in your life on a Saturday. Believe me. Prescription. Having DJ in your life is a medical need, and I do mean that most sincerely. DJ at ultimateradio.co.uk. From 2 o'clock, it's Holly, the auto DJ, playing the music through till four, when it's Jim and Rachel. I'm going to say Pete and Rachel then. I think Rachel will forgive me for calling her Pete. Rachel and Jim and Stateside Saturday over there in the US. From 7, I'm back with the Saturday Night Show with all the usual features and more. From 10, no Monique this evening, so it is Holly, the auto DJ, playing the music through the rest of the evening, into the night, into tomorrow morning and into tomorrow afternoon, because again, there's no Sunday Breather with Lyndall. From 1 o'clock, it's the man himself, Mr. Mark Fielding. He's having Sunday dinner. He'll be roasting his roasties. And won't be having any sprouts, that's for sure. But he'll have lots of great music, plus the World Cup of songs. Wonderful. 3 o'clock, straight up the 70s and back. Just a quick word, Gordon Lightfoot and Summertime Dreams is the album. Featured artist tomorrow, evolutionary artist of the decade, are Queen. Oh, delving well into their albums through the show. There's much more besides that. From 6, it's Access All Areas with Denise. From 8, Folk Show with Curry. And then from 10, it is The Soul Shack with Shah. All this weekend, neatly parceled up with a bow on top on Ultimate Radio. Right, ready? Okay, now back to the music of 82. They'd gone through a horrendous time during 81 and into the first part of the year, but they were back, the Pretenders. Back on the Chain Gang. Remember, we are online. We're via mobiles and via smart speakers. This is Ultimate.

What are we up to today? Hope it's good. Remember the weather. It's been beautiful this week, hasn't it? Unfortunately, we're due for a bit of rain next week, so make the most of the sunshine if you're here in the UK. Right, this is a true phrase, isn't it?

that's it for the randomizer today. Have a great day, as mentioned before, and hopefully catch you later on from 7 for the Saturday night show, or tomorrow afternoon for Straight Up the 70s, or if not, just have a great couple of days and week ahead. As I say, out and about today, pulling weeds up. There's excitement for you, really. But as I say, yeah, a great day. This has been 1982, 1972 in the previous hour, and 1967. DJ's next always starts with a Beatles song. I wonder what that one that is going to be today, but get in touch with him, dj@ultimateradio.co.uk. And talking about Beatles, I've had a request come in for something related to them, which I'm going to play in just a second or two's time. But an apology to Adele, who was in touch about half an hour ago. Thank you, Adele, for your message, and thank you so much for your words about the show today. Really, really appreciate them. Right, so ready for a bit of a sing song from the album Tug of War. This is Paul McCartney, and Take It Away. Take It Away for the rest of the day. Catch you soon. Bye for now.

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1: Two men from Manchester have been jailed for a combined total of 24 years over the death of a man they crashed into. Uwais Hussein.
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1: Two men from Manchester have been jailed for a combined total of 24 years over the death of a man they crashed into. Uwais Hussein was driving at speeds of over 130 miles per hour in a 30 zone while inhaling nitrous oxide with his passenger Usman Mahmoud. They were sentenced yesterday for killing 50-year-old Sylvester Ayobami. It's one of the first times a passenger has been sent to prison for helping someone cause a death through dangerous driving. Premier League winners Arsenal are just one game away from landing their first trophy on Europe's grandest stage as they face Champions League holders Paris Saint-Germain in the final later. It's a big day for Gunners fans and they're feeling good about their chances.
2: I'm very confident. Now we've won the Premier League, I think we're there, we're ready. Arteta's going to be there lifting the trophy.
1: Kick-off is at 5pm. And if the sun's shining where you are, enjoy it while you can. Forecasters say June will begin with heavy rain for many of us, while temperatures will drop next week. That's the latest from Radio News Hub. I'm Grace McIntosh.
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1: Cloudy with some rain across Northern Ireland and Scotland. Dry and sunny across England and Wales. Highs of 28 degrees Celsius in the south and 24 in the north.
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Good morning, everybody. Welcome to the Classic Rock Show, and opening it up with the Beatles from the Let It Be Naked album from the Beatles there, and Let It Be, of course. And thanks to Bevy, Ian Beverly. He'll be back later on with the Saturday thing there. Ian Beverly, the hardest man, working man in radio. Absolutely. He's great. So what have I got going on? I have a couple of theme sets. I have one related to Thunder and Lightning. I don't know. That came up in conversation somewhere. And then I got an homage to the three-man band, or power trios in some cases. But the three-man band, drums, guitar, bass, you know, the primary configuration, and one of them doing the singing. So we'll do a set of four of those. We got the 90s at noon. Room for requests, by all means, you can send them along. Email dj@ultimateradio.co.uk. You can use the WhatsApp chat and do it that way. And other than that, it's pretty much some of the greatest rock tunes of the 20th century. Let's start off going back to 1968 for Jimi Hendrix and the Experience in our homage to the three-man band.

from the Wheels of Fire album, Cream, from 1968, The Politician. And it sounds like more than three guys, but it's three guys there. Before that, Phantom Rocker and Slick, pretty much that's the rhythm section from Stray Cats with a new guitar player. And Men Without Shame. Before that, we had The Police and There's a Hole in My Life. Right, there you go, from the first album. And then we started out with Jimi Hendrix and Crosstown Traffic. And good morning to Jackie, Mandy, and Paul hanging out in, and Morgan the dog, of course, hanging out in Mandy's backyard, enjoying the radio. It's very nice. They've made a couple of requests, so we'll do those in a second. And hi to Bevy, who's also tuned in and listening. He's getting ready to go weeding. Not the same kind of weeding I'm into. Unfortunately, here's the two requests here for Mandy, I'm sure, and then one for Paul, I'm guessing. So we'll start off with ELO and Rockaria.

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1: Flash. On this day, May 30th, back in 1968, the Beatles would begin on what would become the White Album. 1987, the LA Times reported that Michael Jackson had put in a bid of an undisclosed sum for the remains of John Merrick, better known as the Elephant Man. Michael Jackson,
2: buys
1: the Elephant Man's bones, would go on to become one of pop music's stranger myths. Jackson himself would even poke fun at it in the music video for Leave Me Alone. I don't care what you talking about, baby. And in 1997, the first Western artist in modern times performed in the Forbidden City in Beijing, China, to much success. The artist in question, Yanni. Today's birthdays include Tom Morello of Rage Against the Machine, Winona Judd, CeeLo Green.
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Hey, go by request, the Kinks all day and all the night. Fram's hanging out over there at Mandy's house. And Rockaria, Electric Light Orchestra. Before that, let's get into our set of four here, an homage to Thunder and Lightning. And good morning to Mark and Carrie. They've both made requests.

From the Born to Run collection, Thunder Road, Bruce Springsteen. Before that, Lightning Crashes, live from the Copper, Throwing Copper album. Lightning Strikes, Aerosmith, from that Rockin' a Hard Place. It's the only good song on there. And then before that, we kicked it off with You Love the Thunder, Jackson Browne, in our foreplay to Thunder and Lightning. Mark and Carrie have made a couple of requests, so we'll take a couple of these right here now. The Jam and Down in the Tubeway Station at Midnight. That sounds like a dangerous place to be. It is here in New York anyway. Yikes. Oof. And good morning to Rachel, who's tuned in, hoping to go back to sleep, but enjoying the show while she's awake. Thank you very much.

0: Ronnie James Dio out front for Rainbow and Man on the Silver Mountain, going back to 1975, still sounding good. By request there for Carrie and the Jam and Two-Way Station there. Carrie confirming it's a dangerous place.
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2: A 16-year-old has been charged with the murder of a 15-year-old boy who was stabbed after a fight broke out at a house party in northeast London. Ben Monse reports.
3: Officers were called to reports of a large gathering, disorder and people with machetes in Hackney on Monday evening. 15-year-old Brian David Saldariaja was found with stab wounds and pronounced dead at the scene. Police are appealing for witnesses and mobile phone footage as investigations into the incident continue.
2: Four people have been rescued from a flooded cave in Laos after 10 days. Two men remain missing and Laos and Thai rescue groups are working to get them out. All eyes are on Arsenal as they prepare to take on Paris Saint-Germain in the Champions League final in Budapest. Kick-off is at 5 p.m. And if the sun's shining where you are, enjoy it while you can. As forecasters say, June will begin with heavy rain for many of us, while temperatures are expected to drop next week. That's the latest from Radio News Hub. I'm Grace McIntosh.
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2: Cloudy with some rain across Northern Ireland and Scotland, dry and sunny across England and Wales. Highs of 28 degrees Celsius in the south and 24 in the north.
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6: Gee whiz, gang. Looks like the killer gutted the victim, strangled him with his own intestines, and then dumped the body in the river.
7: Jinkies, what a mystery.
6: You're right, Scoob. We're dealing with one sick son of...

riding around all whacked on Scooby Snacks. Absolutely. That is the Fun Loving Criminals. And we're into the 90s at noon, kicking that off. And good morning to Paul Roberts, who's tuned in. He's on a train on his way to Tamworth, wherever that is. I don't know. But apparently he needs to get there. So enjoying the radio while he's traveling. So that's great, because we are mobile. as long as you are, so are we. And Mark enjoying the fun-loving Criminals. I got some stuff scoped out here for the 90s, but plenty of room for requests. I can certainly pull any of my selections in here out and stick one of yours in. That's, you know, that's and, you know, then, you know, I can shovel off to next week. There you go. From the album, here's a cool one. If Rachel's still awake, she might remember this one from 1995, American Standard. It's 7 Mary 3.

love when songs have a little skit at the end. Whatever that is. Those are the Eels. And where'd it go? Shoot. My beloved Monster from 1997 there. Before that, Fuel and Shimmer by request for Carrie. This is Not Hollywood, the Cranberries. And start out with 7 Mary 3 and Clumbersome. Taking their name from the old, I don't know, police show Chips back in the day, and about two motorcycle cops just riding up and down the California highways, and their designation call letters, you know, whenever the dispatch wanted to get in touch with them, you know, one of them was 7 Mary 3, the other one was 7 Mary 4, see? And John Baker, Officer John Baker, was 7 Mary 3, and Poncherello, whatever it was 7 Mary 4. Yeah, yeah, well, you know, I was younger, and we love that show. You know, I tried sitting through it not too long ago, and I go, wow, that is terrible. From the album Razor's Edge, it's Thunderstruck, AC/DC, Ultimate Radio. We're in the middle of the 90s at noon for the Classic Rock Show.

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0: It's funny, it's labeled here as these guys are an alternative country band. But I don't know, they had a pretty big rock hit with that one, Low, from the number they released in 1993, Kerosene Hat it was, and that's a good record, I like that. Paul Roberts has made a great request, and it'll take care of our 90s cover of a 70s classic. Or just a 70s, 80s classic. So we'll do that at the end of the hour to lead us into the news. So that's a good one, Paul. That I was digging around for something. I had found something, but yours is a much better one. So we'll do that. Carrie has made some more requests. She's very request happy today. That's like that's good. I like that. From the album Souls, it's Sean Mullins and Lullaby. It's Ultimate Radio, the 90s at noon, during the classic rock show. The subdivision of another show. It's show within a show. Yeah, it's like Seinfeld.
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That's Finger 11, and where is it? I hate this. Glimpse from their album that they released. When did they do that? 1998 from the Tip album. And before that, we had Filter and Stuck in Here from the 1995 Short Bus album. We had Faith No More, A Small Victory from the Angel Dust collection. And then by request there for Carrie, Sean Mullins, and Lullaby. And we're getting close to wrapping up the 90s at noon. I'm here for another hour till 2 o'clock. And then Holly kicks in for a couple hours until Stateside Saturday with Jim and Rachel from 4 to 7. Last I heard, Rachel was snoozing. She said hi and then hoping to get back to sleep. So hopefully they'll both be awake to do their show, because they do it. It's 10 a.m. their time when they do it. Anyway, 4 to 7, that's Stateside Saturday. 7 to 10, Ian Beverly will be here with the Saturday thing, and he's got a Saturday Connections deal. He's got Race to the Center of the Decade, I guess he's doing that, plus some memory themes to do with mishaps in outdoors, I guess, is that the theme? And also the request theme has to do with countryside and things found outside in the country. So that's from 7 to 10. And then Holly kicks back in again from 10 to into the night until Sunday dinner with the prof and the jukebox tomorrow morning. So it's a little light this weekend, but it is what it is, and Monique will be back. She's off having vacation time, I guess, and hanging out with some friends. So you got to do that in the summertime a little bit. Recharge your batteries and come back and be all excited and bright-eyed and bushy-faced to do radio. Sure. All right, Paul Roberts, he's made a great request, and I thought we'd wrap up the 90s at noon there with our 90s cover of a classic rock, classic, I guess. See, how many times can I say classic in the show? If you're wondering what that noise is, that's the Linda monitor there, and she's up and about, so and getting herself together. Cool. Anyway, as I was saying, Paul Roberts has made a great request here for the 90s cover. I'll use that. It's Bruce Dickinson's take on the Mott the Hoople classic, All the Young Dudes, from his 1990 album called Tattooed Millionaire.

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1: A teenager has been charged with murdering a 15-year-old boy who was fatally stabbed at a house party in northeast London. Our reporter Ben Monse has the details.
2: Police were called to an address in Hackney on Monday evening following reports of disorder at a large gathering. 15-year-old Brian David Saldariaja was found with stab wounds and pronounced dead at the scene. The 16-year-old charged with his murder, who can't be named because of his age, is due to appear at Thames Magistrates Court.
1: A truck carrying Afghan refugees returning from neighbouring Pakistan has overturned on a highway in the east of the country, killing at least 18 people. Officials say 35 others were injured. Premier League winners Arsenal are just one game away from landing their first trophy on Europe's grandest stage. They face Champions League holders Paris Saint-Germain in the final in Budapest later. And a man from South London has become the first person in the world to complete 1,000 park runs. That's the latest from Radio News Hub. I'm Grace McIntosh.
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1: Cloudy with outbreaks of rain in Scotland and Northern Ireland. Plenty of sunshine for England and Wales. Highs of 28 degrees Celsius in the south and 24 in the north.
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That's Whitesnake from the Whitesnake 87 album, and Here I Go Again, by request there from Mark. He requested that a while ago, and I couldn't fit it in the first hour, so here it is, the second hour, or third hour even. Wow, I forgot. Wait, one, two, three, counting on my fingers. At the top of the hour, Holly kicks in, like I said before. Let's get into a couple here, a twin spin, double shot, double play, whatever you want to call it, of Def Leppard from the Pyromania album. It's Photograph on Ultimate Radio.

From the album Left Overture, released in 1976, that is Kansas, one of the great American progressive rock bands in the 70s. You know, it's weird. It's like a lot of the, you know, some of the great rock, you know, progressive rock bands of the 70s, American wise anyway, when they continued on into the 80s, they got really mushy. they just got really soft. They went more soft rock, and it's like, what happened to that? So, you know, Kansas was one of those. You know, around 83, they started getting a little mushy and less progressive rock and a little bit more, you know, straightforward corporate, you know, drivel. Before that, we had some Robert Plant live, Pledge Pin, with Phil Collins on drums. And that's from an EP. I think it's either In the Mood or Big Log, the 12-inch version of it, and the flip side had some nice alternate tracks there, a couple of live tracks, and one of them being Pledge Pin. Before that, we had a pair from Def Leppard, from the Pyromania album, Photograph to start off the pair, and then Hello America from the 1980 album they released, I guess, called what was it called? Satellites? Nervous Nights. There you go. All right. Very good. All right. We're all up to date and all square and squared away here. From the album released in 1973 called Mystery to Me, this was with Bob Welsh on guitar, and a relatively big hit for them on the rock stations anyway. I don't know how much of a top 40 presence Fleetwood Mac had in 1973, but certainly they were relatively big on the freeform kind of radio and stuff. So this is a great tune called Hypnotized with Bob Welsh on vocals. It's Ultimate Radio, the classic rock show on a Saturday.

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That's Genesis from the Abacab album. Hi, Fred. And Like It or Not from 1981. Ooh. Linda's brewing, grinding up some coffee beans. That means some fresh coffee might be on the way. That would be a good thing, because this morning I indulged and enjoyed yesterday's coffee reheated in the microwave. But I washed it down with some strawberry wafers. So that's Breakfast of Champions. All right, let's get into the final stretch here. We'll do a set of four, just random tunes, just slapped together for no real reason. Is it three or four songs? It's three songs. There you go. Oh, no, it is four songs. We'll kick it off with the Stones from the Voodoo Lounge album. And here it is. You Got Me Rockin'. Appropriate for the classic rock show, don't you think? Of course.

That is Traffic from the album Low Spark of High Heel Boys, and a hidden treasure from that one. Before that one, we have Jack Bruce from the album Songs for a Tailor and the Ministry of Bag, like the Ministry of Magic. What we have before that, we had Gary Moore and his take on the Animals classic, Don't Let Me Be Misunderstood. And why is that doing that? Don't Let Me Be Misunderstood. And starting out with the Rolling Stones and You Get Me Rockin'. And that wraps up the show. And I had a great time. And thanks to everybody for listening. Had a nice crowd, some good requests. So it starts my Saturday morning on a nice upbeat. Thank you very much. I will be back up in the attic on Monday, where we rock a little harder and a little bit more contemporary. I'll have

an Ultimate Album Side, and some Beanbag Spotlights, and I don't know what else might be going on. So that's Monday from 7 to 10. If you're around and you want to rock a little harder than you do on Saturday, by all means, join me. Carrie had made a request for this one. She'd said, hey, can you either play Stargazer or Man on the Silver Mountain? And I played the Silver Mountain initially in the first hour. But why don't we wrap it up with a nice long one here from Rainbow Rising, Stargazer. Have a great weekend, everybody. Catch you on Monday.

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1: A 16-year-old has been charged with the murder of a 15-year-old boy who was stabbed after a fight broke out at a house party in northeast London. Ben Monsey reports.
2: Officers were called to reports of a large gathering, disorder and people with machetes in Hackney on Monday evening. 15-year-old Brian David Saldariaja was found with stab wounds and pronounced dead at the scene. Police are appealing for witnesses and mobile phone footage as investigations into the incident continue.
1: Four people have been rescued from a flooded cave in Laos after 10 days. Two men remain missing and Laos and Thai rescue groups are working to get them out. All eyes are on Arsenal as they prepare to take on Paris Saint-Germain in the Champions League final in Budapest. Kick-off is at 5 p.m. And if the sun's shining where you are, enjoy it while you can, as forecasters say June will begin with heavy rain for many of us, while temperatures are expected to drop next week. That's the latest from Radio News Hub. I'm Grace McIntosh.
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1: With outbreaks of rain in Scotland and Northern Ireland, plenty of sunshine for England and Wales, highs of 28 degrees Celsius in the south and 24 in the north.
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0: Every Friday evening at 10 p.m., Ultimate Radio transports you to a calm and relaxing world of easy listening, beautiful music. Yeah, right. Hi, this is Jim Pemberton, and I'd like to invite you to enjoy some decidedly uneasy listening music every Friday night at 10 o'clock UK time, right after Mark Fielding does the chart show. It's the Friday Night Free Ride, and it's 3 hours of the kind of music that I would play for you if you were attending a party at my house. Well, at least until the police came and shut it down. We're going to blow off the work week and have some fun with a bunch of good old rock and roll, some fun pop stuff, some old soul and funk records from the 70s and 80s, a little bit of disco sometimes, and we might even sneak in the odd country record here and there. It's going to be a great time every week, and your requests will certainly be welcome. Let me know what you want to hear via email at jim@ultimateradio.co.uk. 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
1: A teenager has been charged with murdering a 15-year-old boy who was fatally stabbed at a house party in northeast London. Our reporter Ben Monse has the details.
2: Police were called to an address in Hackney on Monday evening following reports of disorder at a large gathering. 15-year-old Brian David Saldariaja was found with stab wounds and pronounced dead at the scene. The 16-year-old charged with his murder, who can't be named because of his age, is due to appear at Thames Magistrates Court.
1: Liverpool have sacked head coach Arne Slot after a disappointing defence of their Premier League title. The Dutchman leaves just a year after leading the Reds to victory, and the club say a search for his successor is already underway. Premier League winners Arsenal are just one game away from landing their first trophy on Europe's grandest stage. They face Champions League holders Paris Saint-Germain in the final in Budapest later. And a man from South London has become the first person in the world to complete 1,000 park runs. That's the latest from Radio News Hub. I'm Grace McIntosh.
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1: Cloudy with outbreaks of rain in Scotland and Northern Ireland. Plenty of sunshine for England and Wales. Highs of 28 degrees Celsius in the south and 24 in the north.
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1: A 16-year-old has been charged with the murder of a 15-year-old boy who was stabbed after a fight broke out at a house party in northeast London. Grace McIntosh reports.
2: Officers were called to reports of a large gathering and people with machetes in Hackney on Monday evening. 15-year-old Brian David Saldariadja was found with stab wounds and pronounced dead at the scene. Police are appealing for witnesses and mobile phone footage as investigations into the incident continue.
1: Liverpool have sacked manager Arne Slot following 2 years in the role. The early favourite to replace him is 43-year-old Spaniard Andoni Iraola, the man who turned Bournemouth into a Premier League force. The government has welcomed a vote by Royal Mail workers to accept a deal on working arrangements and pay. Members of the Communication Workers Union backed an agreement on working arrangements by 65%. And a man from South London has become the first person in the world to complete 1,000 park runs. 43-year-old Darren Wood first took part in October 2004. From Radio News Hub, I'm Johnny Holmes.
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1: Further outbreaks of rain will move across the north and the west of the UK, but it will remain largely dry in the southeast. Mild for all, with lows of 13 degrees.

I used to walk past your house. 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
1: Every night I walk by your window. Am I there inside your head? In every book you've ever read? 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

That is the lead track from the new Palmer. Damn it. Okay, hold on. Let me do this. Okay, that should take care of things, I hope. Anyway, new Paul McCartney music, the latest album, The Boys from Dungeon Lane, came out yesterday. That's the first track on it, called As You Lie There, on the Stateside Saturday Show with Jim Pemberton. Rachel Schroeder will be along shortly to join in the fun. Meanwhile, we continue with Miss Sun from Boss Gags.

0: Miss Song Gon' Getcha. That is Boss Skaggs with Lisa Del Bello on the Stateside Saturday Show. And ladies and gentlemen, the multitasker of multitasker joins us now. This is a woman who, when she takes a notion, can be a part of a business meeting, do a radio show, eat her breakfast, and pleasure herself simultaneously. It's Rachel Schroeder.
1: Oh my God. Wow.
0: I didn't say you were doing that right this second necessarily. I just said you could. I admire that greatly.
1: Oh my God. Okay.
0: Well, we're off to a fine start this morning, ladies and gentlemen.
1: I mean, I am multitasking
0: right now. Yes, you are. Right.
1: And, doing a show and got another meeting to do in a little bit. So hopefully two meetings and a show won't overlap. That might be a little much. I don't prefer to do it.
0: I'm going to assume breakfast is over. So that leaves you with one thing and one thing only.
1: No, I'm not doing the other.
0: Oh. Not now, maybe. Anyway.
1: Wow.
0: I was thinking about it. Anyway, we're here.
1: You're always thinking about it.
0: I can't really deny that, I suppose. All right. Well. Okay.
1: So, moving right along.
0: Moving right along, folks. If you happen to be pleasuring yourself while listening to the show, you're weird. You're really, really weird.
1: Why do you even say that, dare I ask?
0: I don't know.
1: Because I know the things you've listened to.
0: Yeah, you do. You were there. You were there. Wasn't there one time when we were doing what lovers do and there was polka music going on in the background? I want to say that happened.
1: That's not what it started to be.
0: No, it didn't. You know, and believe me, that's like polka music is like the unsexiest music ever. Like, that's not really what you want to be listening to when, you're doing the deed, so to speak. Not that what we were listening to was necessarily, but boy, it's the stuff of legend now, is it not?
1: I only have one thing to say.
0: Boom. Boom.
1: Frog
0: boom. Boom. Boom.
1: You knew where I was going.
0: Of course I knew where you were going.
1: Well, I know where you're going to go now.
0: not that this is ever going to happen necessarily, but like if I ever to meet Sir Paul McCartney, and press the flesh with him, oh, good Lord, yes, I would tell him. Absolutely I would. Because I'll bet you we're the only ones in the known universe who've done that to the frog chorus.
1: Gee, I hope I was muted on my meeting.
0: Oh, man, you could be like that guy from CNN that got in trouble.
1: Oh, yeah, I was muted. But okay.
0: Yeah, like he was in the middle of like a... He was in the middle of like two... or what was it? He was in the middle
1: I don't
0: of,
1: know this
0: like,
1: story.
0: No, there was some guy who... He used to have a gig for CNN. I don't remember his name now, but he was in the midst of a Zoom call, like a business Zoom call, and apparently was doing another Zoom call at the same time, and that particular call, he, in fact, was pleasuring himself. And,
1: oh, boy.
0: he was pleasuring himself in view of the wrong Zoom call, and they all saw it, and he got in big trouble.
1: Not good.
0: Yeah. Okay. I want to say his name was, like, Jeffrey Toobin or something like that.
1: No.
0: Yeah, and he was like had something to do with CNN and all of that. So yeah.
1: I just woke Delaney up. Sorry, babe. But it is 10:30.
0: She was sleeping at this hour of the morning?
1: Again, I say, you're one to talk.
0: No, I'm not. I'm not saying there's a problem with it. I'm just saying I'm surprised.
1: Yeah, she was. Okay. I was laughing and it woke her up. She was so asleep. She's like, I thought it was Friday.
0: Oh, was she up late last night or?
1: I didn't think she was. But
0: okay. All right. Well, you know, sometimes you just need to sleep a lot. That's okay. Nothing wrong with that.
1: All right.
0: Okay. Okay, hold on a second. Okay, well, okay, hold on a second.
1: Here, I hear something in the background there.
0: Okay, if you want to get in touch with us, you can do so. The email address is
1: rachelandjim@ultimateradio.co.uk.
0: I was talking at the same time. rachelandjim@ultimateradio.co.uk. Or if you
1: trying to help you out because
0: I know you
1: figured
0: are, which
1: you
0: I appreciate
1: looking
0: it,
1: for stuff.
0: Yeah, no, you did the right thing. The email address is
1: That's the email address and the WhatsApp. You can catch us on the WhatsApp group as well.
0: Yes. Either way.
1: Or if you have our personal WhatsApp, do that too.
0: I'm obviously not a great multitasker, so I don't think that I'll be... I'm doing the show and not any of the other things mentioned at the moment, which...
1: Yeah, I have no idea. Hopefully they haven't come to me for the meeting because I haven't been paying attention in the last few minutes.
0: Oh, you slacker. Oh, well.
1: Yeah, right.
0: Let's go back over here. Let's,
1: Is something not working, or
0: no,
1: could you not find it?
0: I can't find it in the Dropbox.
1: That's okay.
0: My issue right now.
1: Oops.
0: Oh, wait. Oh, I know what I'll do. Hold on.
1: I will never hear that song the same way twice again.
0: Well, it became, again, the stuff of legend.
1: It did.
0: Okay. Okay, here we go. Now we have it. We'll drop this in here. Whoops. Okay.
1: Or not.
0: There it is. Okay.
1: All right.

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It's not that easy being green. Seems you blend in with so many other ordinary things, and people tend to pass you over 'cause you're not standing out like flashy sparkles in the water or stars.

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I'm green, and it'll do fine. It's beautiful.

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It could make you wonder why, but why wonder why, wonder, I'm green. It'll do fine, it's beautiful, and I think it's what I want to be.

0: I think it's a safe bet that we're the only radio station in the known universe that's playing that today or ever. That's Kermit the Frog and the Girls and Being Green on the Stateside Saturday program.
1: How did they ever keep a straight face doing that song?
0: Oh, exactly. I was thinking the same thing. It's like they're singing it like, you know, so passionately, like it's a real thing. You know, like they're like they themselves are really into the whole green bit.
1: Right?
0: Yeah. Yeah. I wonder that same thing too. That's crazy.
1: That is.
0: Yeah. Didn't even know I had that in the library until
1: and
0: a few
1: the one
0: minutes.
1: Before that just sounds so like you. I could hear you trying to emulate the sounds that are coming off of that record.
0: Doing.
1: Yes.
0: Yes, that's
1: yes.
0: I'm in love with a big blue frog by Peter, Paul, and Mary.
1: Uh-huh. I could so hear you doing that.
0: Yes.
1: The mic was not open, but I'm sure you were
0: Yeah, I was. Absolutely. Yes, it's all frogs all the time this morning, at least temporarily on the Stateside Saturday program, because we have no better ideas at the moment, so we'll just go with that.
1: Well, you started it. And then,
0: I did.
1: We had to finish it. So.
0: I did. But we're not finished yet.
1: No.
0: We're not. Here's Peter Gabriel from the album Us. This is Kiss That Frog. On Stateside Saturday.

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1: What's going on?

0: Well, that'll be in your head all day today. You're welcome. That's The Crazy Frog and Axel F., a song that was an actual hit, believe it or not.
1: Where?
0: Here. That was on Top 40 Radio back in the early 2000s, as I recall.
1: Okay.
0: I don't
1: remember hearing that on Top 40 Radio.
0: Well, how much Top 40 Radio were you listening to at that time?
1: Yeah, though? Probably not that much.
0: Right, exactly. No, a mutual friend of ours who was in Top 40 Radio at the time used to torture me with that particular song. Boy. Yeah, The Crazy Frog. All right, well, we're the radio show that might give you warts if you're too close. We're Stateside Saturday here on the Ultimate Radio Broadcasting platform.
1: Hello to Paul. Fortunately for him, he's only listening till 5.
0: Yes, he is.
1: He's heading out as he usually does.
0: He's a busy guy, that Paul Roberts. Yeah.
1: Music going on. I don't remember who he said, but
0: David Hamilton, who I don't actually know who that is,
1: yeah,
0: but
1: I don't know.
0: Yeah. So have fun with that. Who else? DJ is listening. I saw.
1: Oh, okay. I missed that one.
0: Yeah, I saw him. He emailed in or WhatsApped in, I should say. So, hello there. And you too. If you want to get in touch with us on the chat group on WhatsApp, you can. Or send an email if you'd rather. RachelandJim@ultimateradio.co.uk is how you do that.
1: Apparently, Bilbo is listening over here.
0: Is listening. What's Bilbo doing?
1: Standing, looking at the back door.
0: Okay. Does he want to go out or something?
1: I don't know. Huh. He likes to sit over here. There's, you know, when sun comes in the door, he likes to sit there and take in a little bit of sun.
0: I think most dogs do. Like, they just kind of, like, lay in it and just kind of, you know, like, oh, hey, this is cool. I like the sun, boss. This is very nice.
1: Yeah.
0: Well,
1: you're on my cord, mister.
0: Oh.
1: There we go.
0: Okay. Well, let's see. I have one more song relating to frogs.
1: Okay.
0: Here is, hold on, what's the name of this group? I need to look again. This is Danny Dell and the Trends, and a song that we remember from our childhood, I'm sure. This is Froggy Went A-Courtin'.

0: One of my favorites, Heart Hotels. That's Dan Fogelberg on the Stateside Saturday program with Jim Pemberton and Rachel Schroeder.
1: He was an Illinois boy.
0: He was, indeed.
1: Yeah.
0: He did very, very well for himself. He grew up in...
1: Might have to play another one from him.
0: Pardon?
1: Might have to play another one from him.
0: Oh, probably.
1: I haven't heard any Dan Fogelberg in a while.
0: Well, hey, look at that. We'll just find some more and play him. That's what we'll do.
1: Yeah,
0: he grew up in Peoria, Illinois, which is not awful far from here.
1: It's an hour and 10 minutes or so.
0: Yeah, just north of here a little ways, and they have always kind of revered him. And still do. Obviously, he's passed on for quite a few years. But, yeah, the folks in Peoria just absolutely

0: still think the love, think the world of him, and just kind of is a favorite son of, you know, the folks in Peoria, Illinois.
1: Yep. Good one to call your own, for sure.
0: No doubt. No doubt. He's a guy that I never got to see in concert. I wish I had.
1: No, I never did either.
0: Yeah. And I don't think he had that many hits in the UK. I think the only...
1: I don't believe so.
0: Yeah, I want to say the only top 40 chart hit he had in the United Kingdom was Longer, if I remember correctly. Everything else, everybody in the UK kind of missed out on. And in fact, I remember Mark Fielding was on, and he was doing his Christmas chart show, and one of the records that had made the top 40 that year
1: probably because we suggested it.
0: I think probably it was, yeah, was Sam Auld Lang Syne from Dan Fogelberg, and I guess he kept getting all these messages like, oh my God, what is this? We've never heard this before. This is incredible.
1: Uh-huh.
0: Like, y'all don't know that one? Man, you guys missed out.
1: Yeah, yeah. Not typically a Christmas song, but because of the Christmas Eve reference.
0: Yeah, it became one. I mean, the song in and of itself has nothing to do with Christmas or New Year's or what have you, other than, you know, just the title and passing mention in the song. But it really became a beloved holiday standard in recent years. And I have no problem with that. So let's do this, since you asked for some more Fogelberg. I have a little part of the plan. This was his first hit here in the United States back in 1974. This is Stateside Saturday, Jim and Rachel on the air, Ultimate Radio.

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1: A teenager has been charged with murdering a 15-year-old boy who was fatally stabbed at a gathering in northeast London. Our reporter Grace McIntosh has the details.
2: Police were called to an address in Hackney on Monday evening following reports of disorder at a large gathering. 15-year-old Bray and David Saldariadja was found with stab wounds and pronounced dead at the scene. The 16-year-old charged with his murder is due to appear at Thames Magistrates Court.
1: Liverpool have sacked head coach Arne Slot after a disappointing defence of their Premier League title. Bournemouth coach Andoni Iraola is the early favourite to replace him. It has emerged that Palace officials knew about Andrew Windsor sharing confidential information. A Thames Valley police investigation found that in 2020, a senior Palace officer was given an archive of over 30,000 emails detailing the former prince's controversial financial dealings. And all eyes are on Arsenal as they take on Paris Saint-Germain in the Champions League final. The game has just kicked off. That's the latest from Radio News Hub. I'm Johnny Holmes.
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1: Further outbreaks of rain will move across the north and the west of the UK, but it will remain largely dry in the southeast. Mild for all, with lows of 13 degrees.
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This is Jim Pemberton, Rachel Schroeder, too, on the Ultimate Radio Stateside Saturday program. Thank you for tuning in. Sorry for the static there. I don't know where that's coming from. Let's continue on with another tune. Haven't heard this one in ages and ages. Uh-oh, we may not be hearing it now. This thing's doing something it's not supposed to be doing. Hold on a second. Let's try this again. There we go. All right. The Macaulay Schenker Group. This is Anytime.

0: A song that, if I remember correctly, is from the soundtrack of one of the Nightmare on Elm Street films. That's Vinnie Vincent's Invasion Love Kills on Stateside Saturday with Ultimate Radio. I don't know if Rachel's here or not.
1: I'm here, but kind of multitasking at the moment, so
0: okay.
1: We can keep this kind of short.
0: All right, well then I'll...
1: Yeah, that's one of those good 80s rock, you know. I like that.
0: Yeah, exactly. And now the lead singer on that was Mark Slaughter of the band Slaughter. And so thought I'd play a Slaughter tune. All probably right. Haven't heard this one since it was out. This is Spend My Life on Ultimate Radio.

0: hair metal ballad from Dokken. That is Nothing Left to Say on the Stateside Saturday program with Jim and Rachel. It's Ultimate Radio.
1: Wow. I haven't heard that in a long time.
0: Right. I like that song.
1: Uh-huh.
0: Yeah. Since we're kind of going down that road.
1: Yeah, let's go there.
0: Okay. Let's continue on. I love this song. I love this band, as a matter of fact. This is Queensryche, Best I Can.

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1: I like me some Whitesnake.
0: Do you now?
1: Good stuff.
0: All
1: yes,
0: right.
1: I do.
0: Very good.
1: That reminds me of my senior trip. I had that blasting as we were driving quite a long distance getting to where we were going.
0: Where were you going?
1: Disney.
0: Ah, gee. Long, long ways away.
1: Yeah.
0: Yeah, my senior trip, the class went to Fort Lauderdale. I didn't go, but yes, that's where it was, because that's kind of where you did senior trips at that time.
1: Yeah, pretty much.
0: Yeah.
1: But yeah, that always reminds me of that time and period. I had the Whitesnake blasting.
0: Very nice. How about some very early Def Leppard?
1: Okay.
0: This is from the early, the first EP they put out, On Through the Night. This is Rock Brigade. Turn this one up.

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1: I'm away for a minute.
0: Oh, okay. You do that. You know what? We'll just play some more rock and roll while she is away doing whatever it is she is doing. A bit of REO Speedwagon for you now.
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1: Palace officials knew about Andrew Windsor sharing confidential information. A Thames Valley police investigation found that in 2020, a senior royal officer was given an archive of over 30,000 emails detailing the former prince's controversial dealings. A 16-year-old has been charged with the murder of a 15-year-old boy who was stabbed after a fight broke out at a house party in northeast London. Grace McIntosh reports.
2: Officers were called to reports of a large gathering and people with machetes in Hackney on Monday evening. 15-year-old Brian David Saldariadja was found with stab wounds and pronounced dead at the scene. Investigations into the incident continue.
1: Liverpool have sacked head coach Arne Slot after a disappointing defence of their Premier League title. Liverpool said a search for his successor is already underway. And a man from South London is about to become the first person in the world to complete 1,000 park runs. 43-year-old Darren Wood first took part in October 2004. From Radio News Hub, I'm Johnny Holmes.
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1: Further outbreaks of rain will move across the north and the west of the UK, but it will remain largely dry in the southeast. Mild for all, with lows of 13 degrees.
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To Punk and the Godfather from The Who on Stateside Saturday from Ultimate Radio. And prior to that, a cover of Won't Get Fooled Again, The Who classic from Van Halen with Mr. Hagar on the vocals. It is Stateside Saturday with Jim and Rachel and Rush.

0: There you have it. That is side one of the 2112 album from Rush on Ultimate Radio in the Stateside Saturday Show with Jim Pemberton and Rachel Schroeder.
1: All right. Got it.
0: Hey.
1: Yeah, hey.
0: Very nice.
1: Moving headphones and phones and finding buttons and all that stuff to get on here, but I made it.
0: Well, okay. You know, as long as you know where everything is, as long as you don't lose the mute button or the plot in general, we'll be okay.
1: Yeah, right?
0: So, are you all...
1: You're playing.
0: What now?
1: Good stuff you're playing.
0: Thank you. Thank you. It's like I played a 20-minute track figuring, okay, you're in meeting number two. You'll need the time. And then, you know, we're halfway through like, okay, I'm done.
1: Yeah. Oh, well. That's okay.
0: Yeah.
1: You never know. I wasn't sure because this is one that I had not attended before. So.
0: Oh, okay.
1: Sure how much I was going to be needed.
0: All right. Well. Now you're needed here, darling.
1: All right.
0: You know who else is needed? Ian Beverly. He'll be needed at the top of the hour. Because if he didn't show up, we'd probably have to keep going. And I don't think either one of us feels
1: nobody
0: like
1: wants
0: it.
1: That.
0: No, nobody wants that. We have things to do today, actually. We can't really do
1: we
0: that.
1: We do.
0: Yes, yes.
1: Which we need to talk about.
0: Yes, we do. So, Mr. Beverly is at the top
1: of
0: the hour.
1: Fundraiser for another late radio station.
0: Yes, yes.
1: It's happening, people. It's we've been talking about this. I mean, this is anybody who's been listening to this show for a while, you know that we have a local radio station that we're trying to get back on the air, and it's ever so much closer
0: it's
1: to happening.
0: It's getting very real at this point.
1: We got studio space. We got most of the equipment.
0: Yeah.
1: We are doing active fundraising and marketing and all that fun stuff, and just a few more pieces to put into place, and we'll be on the air. So
0: we've just about made it across the finish line. Yeah.
1: Mm-hmm.
0: Yeah,
1: getting really exciting.
0: And it has taken way longer than any of us thought it would. I mean, with a pandemic in the middle, yeah, that's going to happen. But
1: exactly.
0: even without that, you know, there have still been just a lot of fits and starts and unexpected things, you know, not the
1: there
0: least of
1: so
0: which.
1: There are so many things that have to be right.
0: Yeah.
1: The puzzle has to fit together just right or it won't work, you know.
0: There's a lot of moving parts. It's like a car. You know, it's like if you really think about how an automobile is built, there are a ton of moving parts in it, and any one of those moving parts failing can stop you from going anywhere with the car, can just completely stop it from functioning. Well, this is kind of the same thing, really. You know, there's just a lot of hoops you have to jump through. I mean, it's going to be worth it, but yeah, there's a lot of things you have to think of, and you have to think of them in the right order.
1: And that's all with a pandemic and a fire in our original building, notwithstanding.
0: Exactly. Yeah.
1: You know, so, you know, with all that, in addition to all those moving parts, it's I'm somewhat amazed that we're actually finally here.
0: Mm-hmm.
1: And but it's exciting. And
0: it is.
1: We'll see what happens in the
0: next
1: little while.
0: Yeah, we've got, last I checked, we've got over 60 community people who have contacted us who want to be a part of it.
1: That is awesome.
0: Yeah, it really, really is. So we'll have all the stories of how it all goes as they unfold for you here on Ultimate Radio, no doubt about it.
1: Mm-hmm.
0: Well, shall we rock some more?
1: Let's do it.
0: Haven't heard this one in a while. It's the Cults. This is their version of Born to be Wild on Stateside Saturday from Ultimate Radio.

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1: What was that again?
0: Ooh, ha! Yeah, baby. Okay. Oh, my. Let's see. How are we doing on time here?
1: We are running close to the end here.
0: Yeah, we got about 12 minutes to go. So, you know, it's just, this has been really a rock and roll show. We've just played.
1: I'm liking that.
0: Yeah, just the last couple of hours have just been kind of heavy on the guitars and stuff, which is not a bad thing at all.
1: Bring it on.
0: Yeah, absolutely.
1: Yeah.
0: Here is a band. What's that?
1: Getting me through my meetings.
0: Very good. Very good.
1: Had to make sure that my headphones weren't close to the mic. You know, I'm rocking out while I'm doing my meeting here. You know, that would be interesting.
0: Very nice. Yeah. Here is a band that we actually saw

You better run, Pat Benatar. That's going to do it for this edition of the Stateside Saturday program. Jeremy, I don't have time to play your request, unfortunately. We will save it for next week, indeed. And Ian Beverly is next with the Stateside Saturday show. Leave you with T-Rex, 20th Century Boy on Ultimate.

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1: Sir Ian McKellen has launched a march against the criminalisation of LGBTQ plus people in Commonwealth countries. The actor joined protesters in central London to highlight laws in 29 Commonwealth countries where same-sex relationships remain illegal.
2: Those old laws, those British laws, those foreign laws, remain stuck in the remnants of the British Empire, now known as the Commonwealth. And unfortunately, half the Commonwealth countries stick with those old laws.
1: In six of those countries, LGBTQ plus people face life imprisonment, while Uganda and Nigeria still carry the death penalty. Former England footballer Raheem Sterling has been arrested on suspicion of driving whilst unfit through drugs. Sterling was arrested on Thursday morning by Hampshire Constabulary while driving a Lamborghini on the southbound carriageway of the M3 motorway. No other vehicles were involved and no injuries were reported. And Charlie XCX has hinted at performing new music during a DJ set in London tonight. That's the latest from Radio News Hub. I'm Johnny Holmes.
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1: Further outbreaks of rain will move across the north and the west of the UK, but it will remain largely dry in the southeast. Mild for all, with lows of 13 degrees.

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Very good evening. How are you? It's Ian here with the Saturday Night Show. And you know, if I was to go wild in the country, I'd have to get the bus. I'd have to get there. There's a couple of miles away from here, from downtown Murfield here in West Yorkshire. Before that, in the country from Cliff Richard. And that is our theme this evening. Our request theme is all about references to the country. Need to be, you know, direct reference to that. It may well be any sort of element, but we'll tell you about that in just a few moments' time. Thanks to Rachel, thanks to Jim for the last 3 hours of Stateside Saturday. They're back together next week from 4, and Jim here Monday from 4 with Give Me Back My 70s.

You know, way back home in the day, we used to sing Take Me Home, Messingham Road, but I don't think that's going to mean anything to anybody apart from my good self. There you go, all our yesterdays, eh? Very good evening to you. How are you? That was Olivia Newton-John and Take Me Home, Country Roads, originally by John Denver, but Olivia having the hit in the UK, at least, back in 1971. What we got this evening? Well, lots to get involved in. Whether, you know, you're in touch or whether you want to play along at home, you are all more than welcome. And thank you for choosing Ultimate Radio. We've got a Saturday connection coming up at 7:30. Three songs and there's a connection. There you go. That's for my benefit. It reminds me what we're doing. Have faith, have faith. Got a race to the centre of the decade. After 8, it's more number ones from the UK charts in years gone by. After 9, it's the US turn. I've got a memory theme this evening, all about your field trips at school, your trips with your schoolmates. Yes, organised school trips. We have plenty of those in the day, but what about your memories from those? Good, bad, indifferent, embarrassing? Let me know all about it. We'll talk about it in just a short while's time. Also, the music theme this evening is all about country, countryside, references to the countryside, whether it's direct or it's elements such as farms, forests, hills, all that kind of thing. Get in touch, Ian, at ultimateradio.co.uk. Send me a message via WhatsApp or facebook.com/ultimateradiouk. It's forests. You know.

music from the 60s, 70s, and in that case, the 80s, Forest with their cover of Feel the Need in Me. Forest slightly spelt a little differently, but we can stretch things and stretch the imagination with the music requests when it comes to the theme. And I'll give you another example of that in just a few moments' time. But a very good evening to you. Welcome along to Saturday Night with Ian here on Ultimate Radio. Now, how's your day been? It's been a lovely day. The sun's been shining. Been outside most of the afternoon clearing weeds. What else could you wish to do? It must have been a sight. You know, I was moving backwards very slowly along our path, pulling weeds out of the cracks in the pavement. And there's just moving like... I was just waiting for that reverse, you know, where you get on trucks and lorries to go. The old signal going dee, dee, dee, like that. And people looking on in shock. But we managed to clear quite a lot, which was always a good thing. It was a sense of achievement, isn't it? Anyway, we're talking about a memory theme this evening, which is all about your school trips. I'll give you just a heads up on that in a short while's time. But the music theme is about the countryside. Any references to the countryside? Now, I've made that with Forest there. You know, you get forests out there and you get woods and jungle. Well, jungles, yes. Could go with that. Countryside, a direct reference to that as well. Country. Things like grass, things like sheep, things like cows, things like pigs. All kinds of animals, things to do with farms, things, tracks, roads even. You get a bus in the countryside. Probably once every 2 days, but you still do. So if let the imagination run wild and let me know what you'd like to hear via any of the usual means, which I will remind you of after the next song. And this next song is stretching the imagination a bit. I've had to sit down to come up with this. But what type of birds do you get in the countryside? Well, you get eagles. Yes, in many far-flung destinations. And I thought, you know, nice bit of this will do. You know, just after day pulling weeds out of paths, so what I need to do is take it easy. Good evening.

Jackson Browne original, but that was their first hit, the Eagles, in 1972, in the US anyway. Took them another 3 years to have a hit in the UK, although they did record that in London. Hello! Hello! Oh, the sunshine has made me smile! Rain can make me smile as well, but in a different way. Knowing there's things to do. It's been a lovely day, but the weather is looking a bit dodgy for the next few days. They're talking about quite a bit of rain from Monday onwards, Monday, Tuesday into Wednesday. Keep an ear on the forecast each hour here on Ultimate Radio. Whether you're at home, whether you're on the move, thank you for choosing us here. Right, who have I heard from this evening? Pete, good evening to you. Thank you for your message. Adele as well. Denise as well too. Thank you for your contact. Now, plenty to get involved with here on the station. As I said, whether you just want to play along at home or get in touch with me, feel free to do so. By email, ian@ultimateradio.co.uk. 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Our page on that social platform. Now, I was going to tell you all about the memory theme this evening. Do you remember those school trips? Those field trips, we used to call them at our school. We used to go off into the countryside on geography experiments and projects and and all of that. And we used to go to Malham. We used to go to Malham Cove from school. Gaping Gill. Big hole in the ground. Didn't do a great deal for the fear of heights. But what about your memories of school trips? Whether they were serious subject matter or they were just fun things at the end of the year. What I need you to do is email me, ian@ultimateradio.co.uk, with your memories. And you can use that, plus any of the other means, for your subject requests as well. Lots to do here on the show. Whether you just, as I said, just want to play along at home. And if this is stirring some memories with you, I hope they're good ones. Hope I don't bring too much trauma, if any, to you about things that have happened in the past. Now, onto the football tune. I always bring this as a surprise during the show before the Saturday Connection. And over the weeks and months, I've been playing football-related songs with the odd Rugby League one chucked in. It's the World Cup season, and that's coming up very, very soon. So we're going on to a series of songs that were put forward for the World Cup by various national sides, starting with Scotland. Now, for the 1970s, they apart from 1970 itself, 1974 and 1978, they were the only representatives from the UK. And England have often been accused of being overconfident. Yeah, well, that's the press for you, isn't it, really? Being very overconfident and cocky and saying, we're going to win it, we're going to get it this time. And no, it never works out. And Scotland, always the kind of feeling the underdogs. But in the 70s, they had a kind of suave, they had a bit of swagger about them, especially in 1978. The only side that had the bus tour before they even went to the airport. You know, before even things started out there. Anyway, we go back to 1974. I'll do 1978 probably next week or the week after with the Scotland side. But 1974, it was the World Cup took place in West Germany. And this was the Scottish team song for that particular tournament. This is called Easy Easy.

0: referee looking at his watch. And that's it! Congratulations, Scotland. Well done, boys. George Arden, the winner. Willie Horn went out on the edge of the track. Fans breaking onto the pitch at the far end. The substitutes are on. Look at Billy Bender's face. What a team effort this has been. Fans are on the pitch. Police are chasing them off. Absolute bedlam. And the crowd want a lap of honour for Scotland. They won't let them leave this field.
1: A bit of a raucous end to that, wasn't there? That was the Scotland World Cup squad from 1974, and easy. Didn't work out for them in that tournament, but at least they qualified, which more than England did that year. And again, they did that in 1978. Welcome along. Good evening, Pete. There's another Pete. Now, this is the time where I give you the Saturday connection. Have a play along at home or give me a shout. Send me a direct message. And let me know what the connection is between the following three songs. What have I got in mind with this one? Is it between the artists? Is it between the song titles? What am I going to give you today? Looking at the songs this time, go on, there we go, give you half an hour to have a guess away at this, as in the second hour we'll get into your memories. And once you know, or once you feel you know, get in touch via email, get in touch directly via WhatsApp and have a guess away. Doesn't matter if you're wrong, just it's taking part. Have a go at home, get yours together there in your living room, in your kitchen, outside maybe, with a nice drink, and see if you can guess tonight's Saturday Connection. Starting this week with Squeeze, and this is Up the Junction, but what is the connection between these three songs?

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3: It certainly is, and it's Saturday night with Ian with you through until 10 o'clock. So we've got three songs there in our Saturday connection. Up the Junction from Squeeze, Trains and Boats and Planes there from Burt Bacharach. And to finish off with Fire and Rain from James Taylor. Now, it's all about the song titles, and it's all about a word in each of the song titles. There's a word that connects it, or a thing that connects between those three words in just a loose term, loosely. It might be a bit more tricky this evening, but I have every confidence in you getting that. Have a guess. Have a guess at what that Saturday connection is. Usual ways of getting in touch, email ian@ultimateradio.co.uk or direct message me any other way you know how. Good evening to Gemma. Good evening to Detsy as well. Lovely to have your company tonight. And there was somebody else there, Denise Innell. Been listening to the rugby league this afternoon. Not your team, but I think you'd be very pleased with the result of that. So great to hear from you. Remember, lots of ways to get involved in the show. I'll remind you of those after our next theme song, which is Peter Gabriel. And yeah, we find hills in the countryside, don't we? Find them in the towns. You ever been to Lincoln? Steep hill right in the middle of the city. This is Salisbury Hill. Very good evening to you.

0: quarter to eight on this Saturday evening here in the UK. Various time zones available right around the world. And a very good evening to J-Pam. Who are they? That's a tribute band. Who to? Maybe J-Say. J-Say. Who are they? Anyway, Jackie, Paul, Andy and Mandy, that didn't work at all. Terrible, terrible. Out in the garden, nice weather, ordering pizzas, and I wouldn't be surprised, casting aspersions, if there's a bottle being opened or two. Maybe so, but very good evening. Had a guess at the Saturday connection. No, but it's one of those that could have been the case, Jackie. So thank you for having a guess at that. But it's another thing that you will connect with a word out of each of the songs. And those songs, again, Fire and Rain from James Taylor. Yes. Yeah, you could do. Trains and Boats and Planes from Burt Bacharach. Oh, and Up the Junction from Squeeze. So what one word out of those three songs can you connect together in some kind of way? Who's going to get it then this evening? Ian at ultimateradio.co.uk. And we're playing songs relating to the countryside. If you can think of something weird and wacky, like anything to do with a scarecrow, straw, hay, countryside, village, farmer, get in touch. Let me know what you'd like to hear from the 60s, 70s and or 80s. And, you know, talking about farmers and all of that, is the Pride of Hull. The House Martins, me and the farmer. We're online, we're on your mobiles, we're on your smart speakers. We are Ultimate Radio.
1: I'm

Hey, more encouragement with the Saturday Connection this evening. We have had three great songs. Trains and Boats and Planes, Burt Bacharach. Up the Junction from Squeeze. Fire and Rain from James Taylor. Now, three words from those. The first song that I played, Up the Junction from Squeeze, is probably a little odd one. Probably might be throwing you out a little bit because, yes, I'm being a bit cheeky. Slightly made that a little bit harder, but think about the word, take a word out of each of those. I would start with the second two songs. Take a word from there. See if you can connect those together with a particular thing, a particular, I nearly said, really give you a big clue then, a particular thing that is very much relevant to those. And the third one may then come into place. Ian@ultimateradio.co.uk to get in touch. More countryside related songs and more farm ones. Oh, it's a bit of Macca. Macca and Wings. This is Junior's Farm.

0: has a brand new album out at the moment, The Boys of Dungeon Lane, and the bits I've heard from it I actually like. Kind of afraid these days whenever Paul releases music, you think, oh, you're going to sound, oh, but you forget he's aging. He is getting older and your voice changes. But the songs that I've heard are pretty decent. So check the album out if you can. The news is next at 8 o'clock. I'm going to extend the deadline for the Saturday connection. Teresa's had a go. No, but you make a good connection and you could. Yes, that could be argued as being one, but not the one I'm thinking about. No, I wonder if someone's going to get it currently. Oh, am I hinting? So the three songs we're on about are Squeeze, Up the Junction, Trains and Boats and Planes, Burt Bacharach. Are we going to get there? Fire and Rain, James Taylor. Take a word out of each one's, and there is a connection between the three. Something that you can put, or something that is involved in those. Ian at ultimateradio.co.uk. After the news, it's racing to the centre of the decade. We're in 1968 and 1981 with the number ones. I'll explain more if you're very new to that and you're new to the show and you wonder what the heck am I on about. Your memories all to do with field trips from school. Whether they be serious subject matter or they just be general leisure trips, let me know all about those. Any embarrassing moments, any funny moments, any, you know, different moments, Ian at ultimateradio.co.uk. And your countryside requests as well. Not asking much, really, am I? But love to hear from you. And if you're playing along at home, I wonder if you've got that connection too. Right, the news is next from Radio News Hub at 8 o'clock. But just before that, let's have a request to do with the countryside. And this for Teresa is John Denver. And thank God I'm a country boy. Yeah!
1: Well, life on the farm is kind of laid back. Ain't much an old country boy like me can hack. It's early to rise, early in the sack. Thank God I'm a country boy. Well, a simple kind of life never did me no harm. Raising me a family and working on the farm. My

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1: Football star Raheem Sterling has been arrested on suspicion of driving whilst unfit through drugs. The former Liverpool and Man City forward was arrested on Thursday morning by Hampshire Constabulary. No other vehicles were involved and no injuries were reported. Scotland have been in friendly action against Curaçao this afternoon. Despite the 4-1 result, manager Steve Clarke doesn't believe it was the ideal World Cup preparation.
2: I think, you never know, because it's obviously nice to win any international game, but I think it would have been better if it stayed 11v11, and then we'd have been asked more questions about could we find the spaces on the pitch, could we create the chances that we created against 10 men against 11. That would have been a better exercise for us.
1: Ed and David Miliband have paid tribute to their remarkable mother after her death. Marion Kozak, who was a Holocaust survivor and left-wing campaigner, passed away today at the age of 91. And singer Charlie XCX took to Instagram to hint at playing new music tonight at a DJ set in London. That's the latest from Radio News Hub. I'm Johnny Holmes.
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1: Further outbreaks of rain will move across the north and the west of the UK, but it will remain largely dry in the southeast. Mild for all, with lows of 13 degrees.
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6: It is, and the next news from Radio News Hub will be at 9 o'clock. But a very good evening to you. It's just turned 8 o'clock here in the UK, 3 p.m. US Eastern. It is Saturday night with Ian into Hour 2 and Race to the Centre of the Decade. Now, this is a funny thing. Well, it's a peculiar thing, really, how this came about. I wanted to play all the number ones from the 60s, 70s and 80s, but not just literally straight down the line and just play them, do it in a different way. So let's start at the beginning of the 60s, the end of the 80s, do them in duos, work forwards and backwards, and let's guess where it's going to be. Do we go to the center of the decade? Does it go to one side? Does it go to the other? Well, we're in 1968 and 1981 with the UK number ones, and we've reached the 22nd of May of 1968 with the first of those, and there for 4 weeks at number one was Gary Puckett and the Union Gap.

Gary Puckett and the Union Gap, Young Girl, number one in the UK charts from the 22nd of May 1968 for 4 weeks, and number one from the 11th of July 1981 for 3 weeks was The Specials. And this song all about Coventry at the time, Ghost Town.

I was at school in Coventry at the time, and yes, I could safely say the song was fairly apt about the description of how the city was going at the time. But there you go, that was the Specials, Ghost Town, number one from the 11th of July, 1981. There you go, that is the race to the centre of the decade in this hour. The US number one's coming up in the next hour, 1967 and 1984. Right, the Saturday Connection, I'm stumping people. Really, really stumping people. Gemma, you've used a word in your message that would connect as well. What a shock. What a shock. Right, the three songs are... You've got to pick a word out of each of these. Now, the first song is Up the Junction from Squeeze. You've got to add a word to the keyword within that song. And I will tell you, the keyword in that song is junction. So you've got to add another word to that to make relevance to the connection. Trains and Boats and Planes, Burt Bacharach. The word there, trains. And finally, James Taylor, Fire and Rain. The word there is fire. So there is, don't connect the word directly, don't say something is something is something is something, but there is a connecting word that is relevant to those. You might get something, yes, something might do something to something to make it choo-choo. Also, yeah, right, get in touch, ian@ultimateradio.co.uk with your guesses, or send a direct message, any of them means you know how, especially via WhatsApp. So, we've got other things on the go this evening. I'll try and sort of not chuck it all at you, you know, chuck it to you at once. I'll do one thing at a time. Your requests to do with the countryside. It's not about country music, but it's about, necessarily, but it's about relevance to countryside. So, lots of things that you can find in the countryside. Let's have your requests from the 60s, 70s, and 80s. I'm combining the Saturday Connection with the next song. And the connection, this is in the artist's name now, that might give you a clue, a very, very big clue. And there's also a connection in with the countryside feel, because I'm talking about the earth in this particular song. We go back to the mid-70s with the bonkers band that they call Sparks, and this is brilliant, absolutely brilliant. Never turn your back on Mother Earth.

I've stumped people with this. That was Sparks, Never Turn Your Back on Mother Earth, and Sparks was another clue to do with the connection this evening, of which I'm going to tell you all about now, and you're going to swear at, well, you're not going to swear at me, say, why do we bother? Why on earth do we bother? And no, no, no. Sometimes I ask myself the same question. Life, don't talk to me about life. Guess I like Marvin the paranoid android. What is up with me saying things this evening? It's the excitement of the day, that's what it is. I think I'll go back outside and pull a few more weeds up. Right, here we go with our Saturday connection. We've had three songs. I'll talk you through it and see how my weird brain works. Squeeze, Up the Junction. The key word there is junction. You've got to add another word to it to have a chance of getting the clue. And the other word was box. So you got junction box. What goes into a junction box then? Hey, well, what can go into a junction box? Trains and boats and planes. Trains is the key word there. What can power a train? What source of energy can power a train? And fire and rain. Fire and rain. What heats? What can power something to heat something? Well, the key connecting word here in my weird warped mind is electricity. Yes, junction box. You get all the wires in a junction box. All the electricity stuff going through there. What can power a train? Electricity can power a train. And also fire, an electric fire. Electricity can power a fire, can start one as well pretty soon. That's your Saturday connection this evening. Got you working on that one tonight. Right, we'll go with another Saturday connection next week. Well, thank you for your guesses, and there have been some great ones as well that could have been the answer. So thank you indeed for those. Right, we're going to go with your requests and also the memory theme. The memory theme I'm going to talk about again in a moment's time, but to your requests, all to do with the countryside, either with the artist's name or with the song title. In the case of this one, this particular song, it actually applies to both, because Mandy has gone for a nice bit of big country and Fields of Fire. Oh, back to the 80s. Do you know, this takes me right back to school. Jumping on the beds and falling straight through, trying to dance. Trying to do the guitar licks. Silly boy. Still trying that these days.

Wheels of Fire there from Big Country. There you go, Double Trouble with the request, both with the artist and with the title of the song. So if you've got the idea about the country kind of theme on that, I'll repeat it because I know the people joining all the time. Mark and Kez, morning, good afternoon, and good evening even. Shall we go? No, I'm going around the world. Good morning over there, good evening over there, good afternoon up there, and hope you're having a nice dinner over there. Brilliant. I think that covers everybody. But thank you for your message. Just telling me that Arsenal lost on penalties. Oh, dear, in the European Champions League final there, which was taking place in Budapest. Now, your countryside. Well, not, you know, your trips could have been in the countryside. They could have been to a castle. They could have been to a city. They could have been to the sea. But I'm talking about those school trips. There could be subject matters. You know, geography used to have field trips. I don't know if you did in your school, but we did. And I was mentioning before, we went to places like Malham Cove to go and look at the limestone and the dead sheep on the sides of the hills. It was awful. And, you know, being the very, very complimentary, being the very not trouble-causing kind of teenagers that we were, it never really turned into... It really didn't turn into anything, really. Yeah, right. I don't think so. But that kind of thing. So what about your school trips? They might have been subject related. They might have been just for pleasure, for leisure. You might have gone skiing to the wherever, to Cloisters. Hey, if you'd been in a public school, you might have. Or you might have gone ice skating to the local rink. And then ended up in the hospital, really. But there you go. There are a few suggestions. Can you remember? What about those embarrassing moments? What about those tricky moments? What about those very pleasurable moments that you want broadcasting? Ian@ultimateradio.co.uk. I was talking to Elaine before, and we were talking about trips we went to on school. And I remember one by, was that school in Coventry? Must have been about 1985. One of the best trips, because I didn't have to do anything. And if anybody's listening from a class back then, this is what happened. You want to know what happened, but this is what did happen on that particular trip. I was doing different lessons to people at the time. But I got dragged in by the form tutor who said, look, you know, you needn't go to these lessons today. You can come out on the trip with us, you know. Good behaviour and all of that. We feel sorry for you. Oh, that's lovely. And the trip was to go into different locations and doing studies of traffic flow and a bit of geography, a bit of maths, those kind of things. I can't remember every element of it. And we went into Coventry City Centre to start off with, and people were sent off to different streets to do numbers of cars going down the streets and doing equations and all of that kind of thing. And as I wasn't in that class and I wasn't there, and I got dragged kicking and screaming whilst everybody else was doing the work off to McDonald's by the teacher. And he said, oh, this is it. And so we ended up having a cheeseburger. I said, well, what's the mathematical thing of this? Oh, don't worry about it. Don't say a thing. We'll when we get back to the minibus, we'll tell them what you were doing. You were doing some serious work. So I got back to the minibus. Everybody got back there. So where were you? Where have you been? What have you been doing? Suspicion all around. And I was primed. I said, I was in this street counting the traffic. Little did I know that the street that I was told to tell them was pedestrian. So I had particular egg on my face with that one. So that was a memory from a school trip. But what about yours? Ian@ultimateradio.co.uk. Get in touch. Tell me all about your school trips. Now back to the music, the countryside related music. As I said, it can be the song title or indeed it can be the name of the artist. And of course you have a wood in the countryside. And Roy, take it away, son.

Well, never a Saturday goes by when I don't do a bit of Noddy or Roy Wood or whatever, really. Wonderful song. Right. Okay, so lots to have a go at this evening. Laura, no, I'm not saying you're going to have a go at me, but a very good evening to you. Idris as well, who's apparently plotting. Out gardening again? What are you plotting then? Bit of land? Few flowers? Few plants? I dread to think, but evening to you both. Said hello to Mark and Kez. Good evening to you again. Also, Stuart and Lisa as well. Oh, well, it's a great evening, isn't it? It's blooming warm in here. I'm complaining again. I don't have the window open because I think the street would hear us. But, hey, that may be pretty good, you know. could be really, really good advertising. Right, I've been dared. I've been dared to do something, and anybody dares me to do anything, then I will be more than happy to comply. So here we go. Let's see what we do with this.

0: Wurzel Gummidge, I've done it. 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
1: I'm sorry. 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
0: He used to change his head, didn't he? He used to have his thoughtful head or his laughing head. And Aunt Sally was a doll, wasn't she? Played by Una Stubbs. John Pertwee, very, very funny indeed. It's Doctor Who as well. There you go. Wurzel Gummidge, you find a scarecrow in the country, but well, else will you find in the country? Let me know your song suggestions, Ian, at ultimateradio.co.uk. And one thing you certainly find in the country is hills, and plenty of them.

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1: We've got a golden mashup between 9 and 10. We have got another cryptic challenge for you. And the record of the week, of course, how can we forget that? That'll be coming up around 8:15. And we're on the letter K's today for our three lively tunes.
0: Everyone's always welcome to Mandy's for Breakfast.
1: Right, okay, if you heard that noise, that was a cat desperately trying to get into the studio. She is not coming in. I repeat, not coming in.
0: 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We've got it all.
1: Can I say kick ass, please, management?
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This is Ultimate Radio, it's Ian with a Saturday night show through until 10 o'clock. If you may have heard, and you may not have heard, that there is no Ultimate Party this evening with Monique. So it's going to be Holly, the auto DJ, playing the music for the rest of the evening into the night and then through tomorrow morning. But more about tomorrow a little later on in this show. That is Snowy White. Get lots of snow in the, well, certain bits of the countryside when it's frozen, and birds. So you can be as indirect as that with your song suggestions. So get them in to me via the usual means. Now let's go talking field trips. And Gemma's been to Malham too and had a right adventure. This is mild, really. But your kind of memory of this, I'm sure more went on. Would you say maybe? Anyway, she does say, among many things about going to Malham for the school field trip in 1985, I remember going up to the village with the lads to buy cans of lager and drinking them behind dry stone walls. I also remember having to go through the river wearing our geography teacher, Mr. Byron's size 10 waders and falling over and getting soaked. That was a picture, wasn't it? I bet he did that deliberate. I bet he did it. I bet, yeah. It's setting you through the most tricky bit of the river just to see you fly over. Said that's, learning. That's, kind of character building. That would be typical of him. It would be. Anyway, you were saying also that a mad thing I remember is when we went to Ingleborough Cavern and we were down in the cavern and they turned the lights off and told us to keep our hands in front of our eyes so that we had something visual to look at so we wouldn't fall over. Well, I'm sure doing Ingleborough Cavern, the day after having several teen cans of very cheap lager, that was a fair experience as well. But those school trips, they were eventful, weren't they? But thank you, Gemma, for sharing that. And she says, can you play Bruce Springsteen and the River in honour of Mr. Byron's Mankey Waders? I think that's a great title for an album, isn't it? Maybe if there was a tribute album to that school or things we could call it. Mr. Byron's Mankey Waders. It's an almost big winner already, isn't it, really? Anyway, here's Bruce with The River.

Bruce Springsteen and The River. It's approaching 10 minutes before 9 o'clock here on this Saturday evening here in the UK. Just a couple of bits of admin to give you, especially for those who've just joined us and who are very, very new to the station. And thank you for discovering Ultimate Radio. Remember, spread the word far and wide if you like what you hear. 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That's where you find the latest news and updates about the station. You can like the page, and also there's a facility on there to share that far and wide amongst your contacts, so they can spread it and you get the word out and about there. On WhatsApp, we've got a community of groups where we update you with things coming up, and also you get links to the two shows that have been. And also there's a chat group where everything's talked Ultimate Radio and a lot more besides that. If you'd like to join that and be part of the community, maybe part of one group,

It was really, really hot all weekend, and we did studies on the local beach. Yeah, right. After we'd finished on the Sunday, we went to swimming in the sea and fell asleep and went swimming in the sea. And Mark says that fell asleep on a towel on the beach listening to the Wimbledon final. Wonderful. Bit of tennis. Yeah. There you go. Just nice, relaxing stuff there. I thought you were going to bring in the thing about sunburn then, Mark. But thanks with that particular memory coming back to you. But also saying on the other one, we went to Minehead to study river flows. Our geography teacher, Miss Rolls, was brilliant. She terrified many people. But if you did her subjects and were good at it, she was lovely with you. She was buying us drinks at the bar in the hostel we were staying at in the Friday night when we got there. On the Saturday, we were measuring the depth of the river at various places. She had used adhesive labels on her rulers, which were basically metre length rods, more accessible. I was using mine to keep the branches off my head, from the trees off my head while we walk into the trees. I managed to tear one of the labels on there. She noticed it, and as I stepped away from the river, she playfully chinned me. I stepped backwards and nearly fell backwards into the river. She and everyone all around found it hilarious. They were great weekends and certainly brought back many memories of those. That's fairly tame, that really, isn't it? But a teacher buying drinks. There you go. There's a revolutionary idea. School teachers listening to that. So thank you. Yes, geography. It seems to be the sort of connecting thing with many trips out and about, because obviously you're looking at the way things were, measuring things. Cans of lager coming into geography trips. I'm not sure, but I suppose you can sort of do a study on where particular brews come from and where they're sold and sort of do the proportion of them. You can make a very, very good project out of that. Thanks for that, Mark. Anyway, you've requested this next song, plus Mandy has requested this next song as well. It's a bit of Gary Moore with Phil Lynott, and this is Out in the Fields.

Brilliant out in the fields there from Gary Moore and Phil Liner. Right, more in the next hour. What we got? We got Race to the Centre of the Decades. We're in 1967 and 1984 with the US number ones. More of your memories from school trips. Also, your countryside related requests. And thank you for those. Keep them coming in. The more choice I have to go from. So thank you for those. If you haven't heard yours already, then I will get round to at least playing you one of yours. Also, if you're new to the show, this is a great chance to get a request for the first time. Great chance to have your name mentioned on the radio as well. It'd be lovely to do that. Anything else we can chuck here? I don't think so. Unless I can find my water bottle, but that's nearly empty. I need to get that filled again. Poof. Told you it's warm in here. Anyway, the news from Radio News Hub is coming up in a moment or two's time. Before, well, this one from Johnny and, well, it's great. It's great instrumental from the early 60s. Red River Rock. Yeah, rivers in the countryside, rocks in the countryside, and things painted red. That will do, won't it?

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1: Arsenal narrowly missed out on a first Champions League title as they slipped to an agonising defeat to PSG on penalties. With the scores 1-1 after extra time, defender Gabriel smashed his decisive spot kick over the bar. It's emerged that Palace officials knew about Andrew Windsor sharing confidential information. A Thames Valley police investigation found that in 2020, a senior royal officer was given an archive of over 30,000 emails detailing the former prince's controversial financial dealings. A new AI partnership with France could benefit millions of women. Researchers based in the UK will use AI to study under-researched conditions and emerging viruses. Emma Cox is the CEO of Endometriosis UK.
2: The symptoms just not being recognised. We do know that unfortunately a lot of people have to go and see healthcare practitioners multiple times before anybody takes them seriously.
1: And Sir Ian McKellen has launched a march against the criminalisation of LGBTQ plus people in Commonwealth countries. The actor joined protesters in central London. From Radio News Hub, I'm Johnny Holmes.
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1: Cloudy across the north with outbreaks of rain. Clear spells elsewhere in the UK, but turning cloudier in the west. Lows of 12 degrees.
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7: 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Welcome to the third hour of Saturday Night with Ian. We're into another race to the centre of the decades, this time to the US number ones, playing all the number ones from the 60s, 70s and 80s, starting at the beginning of the 60s, end of the 80s, and going backwards and forwards to see where we meet. Well, currently in the US number ones anyway, we're in 1984, and firstly in 1967, from the 4th of March of that year, the Rolling Stones made it to number one, not with the double A side, but just with one of them. Here we have Ruby Tuesday.

in the US charts from the 4th of March 1967 for 1 week, Rolling Stones and Ruby Tuesday. And number one from the 1st of September 1984 for 3 weeks was Tina Turner and What's Love Got to Do with It. You're listening to Saturday Night with Ian here on Ultimate Radio.

Tina Turner, number one from the 1st of September 1984. For 3 weeks, with What's Love Got to Do With It? More from the race to the centre of the decade next week, with the UK coming up after 8 and the US after 9. Talking about next week, just very briefly, it is the first Saturday of June, which means the Alphabet Zone after 8 o'clock. 2 hours worth of requests all by artists from one letter. And the letter next week is the letter G. GG. Solo artist, it has to be their surname. Apart from that, fill the boots, fill the boots. Anything occurs to you during the week, just drop me an email. So, well, lots happening during the show today. What we got? Well, countryside-related songs. They can be as obscure or just direct as you like. Could be elements of the countryside, could be things that happen in the countryside. Moving on, it can be to do with the artist name, or it can be to do with the song title. You haven't got a request in yet, or something else occurs to you, then let me know. Get in touch. I'll tell you how you can do that in just a moment after I've reminded you of the memory theme, which is about school trips. We've been on geography trips so far, buying lager and measuring depths of rivers with meter-long sticks. There's been splishing, there's been splashing, and there's more of that to come. We've got a bit of icy, snowy stuff. Even a bit of a trip round Offersdyke. That's all coming up in this hour. But what about your memories? Ian@ultimateradio.co.uk to send those in. Requests via that means, also via WhatsApp, also via facebook.com/ultimateradiouk. You're listening to Saturday Night with Ian here on Ultimate Radio. Now, coming up on my show tomorrow afternoon, straight up the 70s from 3, we've got an album, Summertime Dreams, from Gordon Lightfoot. Number 31s of the day from 1972, 74 and 79. And the evolutionary artist of the decade, very popular, it's Queen. They are featuring tomorrow. So, let's go with this. There is a countryside reference.

0: Spread your wings, of course. Birds, eagles. Yeah, it's a bit tenuous, but there we go. That is Spread Your Wings from Queen. And as mentioned before, Queen will be the evolutionary artist of the decade on Straight Up the 70s tomorrow afternoon from 3 o'clock. Now more of your memories, school trip memories. And Lisa, who is very, very much tied in with Norway, loves the country, has been there several times. And as I have found an aha track for you as well, which I can connect in with the countryside. So that's, I think that should go down very nicely indeed. Anyway, you were talking about your memories of school trips. He said, the first time I stepped in a trip, it stepped. Shall we start that again? Not reading this correctly. The first time I stepped foot in Norway was a school and Arctic survival trip in 1988. Our guides were students at the folk school who had varying degrees of English. Besides learning snippets of Norwegian to save guides finding the words, for the last 2 days, my guide was an aha fan. We stayed in touch until his sister wrote to me that he'd had a nervous breakdown due to the struggles of finding work. Oh, upon my return, Mum met me at Heathrow asking me to ring Kerry if she'd like to join me at the aha Stay on These Roads tour concert at the NEC Birmingham. So, since you suggested the countryside could include containing roads, you've done it. Yes, absolutely. It certainly can, Lisa. I just didn't spot that bit of your message, and I've already got that in the playlist. So brilliant. Yep, I've got your song there. So I'll play that in a moment's time. You've just got a further reflection on school trips here. Let me go with this one. She's just saying a general one about Chorley Wood school trips. We were never school short of Alison Trelfer and company singing songs on the bus, but so many people could sing, but I could not. But that did not stop the enjoyment. Again, there could be raucous, certainly in our schools. We weren't as tuneful as that. We kind of just varied it. Tried to sing harmony and it all went wrong. But thank you for your memories. So school trips, memories of singing, school trips to Norway, memories of some wonderful people helping out there. And it makes it special, doesn't it, when it's local people who are doing that, who have the knowledge of the countryside and the knowledge of where you're going and surroundings and things like that. And it's always a bit of a challenge when there's a bit of a language barrier there. But nice one. Always worth learning a few words or two, aren't there? But thank you for your memory to do with your trips skiing and of Chorley Wood. And as you've asked for and I've put into the playlist, yeah, this will do, because it's got roads in the title and you get roads in the countryside, and you can put country next to the roads as well. Stay on These Roads. Aha.
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Aha, stay on these roads, stay on these country roads. That's the best way. Brilliant, thank you for that, Lisa. Kerry's been in touch with her memories of school trips, but she's saying she didn't do geography school trips because she hated the subject and wanted to get out of it as soon as possible. But no, she's gone wider than that. She's saying that, however, we did have youth hostelling weekend in Stanton-on-Wye, during which we went for a walk and we managed to get lost in a field. We were collected very close to Offa's Dyke footpath. Our history teachers told us that the reason it was built was to keep the Welsh out. Well, yes, yeah, I suppose that's a reason why. But he was. There is a walk along there. You can walk along the whole thing. There's some actually bylaws in some of the towns and cities along the border that allow the shooting of either if you're English in Wales or if you're Welsh in England. I think Chester and Hereford are two places where you can shoot a Welshman on a Sunday. I may be wrong about the accuracy of that, but I think that's the case. And I'm sure there are places over the border as well with those customs. But thank you for that. And hopefully, Randall, I haven't insulted you. Oh, good evening, sir. Hope that you are. And thank you for your request. Yep, certainly can play that great track from a wonderful album as well. I'll play that just after 9:30. Kez has said, well, she's put two requests in. I'll do both of them. But I'll do your nonsensible one. But I'm sure there'll be one or two people wherever you are, around the country, around the world, who just fancy a bit of a sing-song to this. So what I would suggest is, hopefully you won't get arrested or carted away for it, is that if you're in the garden, stay in the garden, just stand on your chair. That will do very nicely. If you're in your living room or your bedroom or the kitchen, make sure you're decent at least. Open the window, open a door, get to it. Go on, invite your neighbours as well. And you all can have a bit of a sing-song because it's worth doing. It really is worth doing. To this absolute wonderful piece of music.

0: 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And if you share that belief, then I want you to tune into my radio show, Give Me Back My 70s, every Monday from 4 until 7 p.m. UK time, right here on Ultimate Radio. 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

Great track there from the Steve Miller Band, Fly Like an Eagle, from the mid-70s. And if you like music from the 70s, two shows on this station that cover those. Mine Tomorrow from 3 with Straight Up the 70s. Mentioned that just a little bit earlier. But Give Me Back My 70s with Jim on Monday from 4 o'clock. You've just heard about that as well. What a wonderful decade and such an eclectic selection of music. Lots coming up on Ultimate Radio tomorrow. Future One Change in the morning with Lyndall not being here for the Sunday Breather. So it's going to be Holly, the auto DJ, through until 1 o'clock, when Mark's back with Sunday dinner. Be roasting his spuds. That's what we'll be doing tomorrow between 1 and 3. Remember, the upcoming World Cup of Songs. Wonderful. See who's going to win that. That's going to be more exciting than the real World Cup, I can tell you, to starters. Because sometimes, you know, football World Cups can be a bit of a damp squid. Squib, even. So that's going to be good to see who can win that one. So that is between 1 and 3 tomorrow afternoon. And more about tomorrow, just before the end of the show. Your countryside requests continue, though. And this one for Kez, who said, this is a sensible request. You know, I don't know, Wurzel fans would maybe slightly disagree, but hey, I'm not disagreeing, because this is fantastic. This is from Jerry Rafferty. Night Owl, brilliant stuff. It's Ultimate Radio for a Saturday evening with Ian through till 10.

Wow, this weekend is going way, way too quickly. Kerry, absolutely loving that. Just loves Jerry Rafferty. And I'm with you. I think he was a fantastic singer-songwriter and another one of those who was taken far, far too early. And I can't remember. It must have been quite a few years ago he was as well. But left us with two brilliant albums in the late 70s, but continued to make some great music through the 1980s as well. Now, more next week on this show, including the letter G. That's the alphabet zone. Going to have another Saturday connection. Also, more race to the centre of the decade. Might squeeze a memory theme in there. We'll wait and see about that. All here between 7 and 10 next Saturday morning. More golden years this week as well. Wednesday morning from 10 with the news, music and some memories from 3 years. And also next Saturday morning will be golden years. I think it won't be a randomizer, so that will be between 8 and 11, all here on Ultimate Radio. Right, more song requests, and Idris, who is feeling pretty chipper, really, has asked for some Bob Marley. Absolutely, more happy to do that. And this one, Three Little Birds. Get plenty of them in the countryside as well, don't you?

Little Birds, originally on the Exodus album in 1977, released as a single in 1980 for Bob Marley and the Wailers. There go three little birds. Everything's going to be all right. There's a fair message for life, isn't it? Even when you're feeling a little, or you know, we all get that way, don't we? I know, but thank you for that request. Right, Mark, Mark's show tomorrow from 1 o'clock, Sunday Dinner with Mark. It is the start of the World Cup. Brilliant. And he's got Groups A and Group B. He's got Group A in the first hour. He's got Group B in the second hour. So get ready for that. Tune in from 1 o'clock to get involved with the World Cup of Music. That is going to be running throughout the next few weeks into the summer here on Ultimate Radio. And it's going to be exciting to see who's going to go through and win that. You're going to have the big say in that. That's between 1 and 3 tomorrow afternoon here on Ultimate Radio. More on what's happening throughout the rest of the day. I'll give you that in a few moments' time. But a big thank you to each and every one of you for being involved in the show this evening. Whether you were playing along at home and just tuned in, having a drink, maybe having something to eat, reading, whatever you're up to this evening, nosy devil. Go on, I'm trying to get info off you. But whether you're doing that or you've been in touch via email, via WhatsApp, via Facebook, remember, spread the word about Ultimate Radio. Lots of good things happening here on the station. Lots to discover. And especially you're new to it, stick with us and see what we've got to offer here on this very fine station. 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Also, we're on our mobile, on the mobiles. 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Then get it to play it. 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And it will keep doing that and you'll get us in digital, crystal clear sound. As long as your connection's all right, that's the main thing. Talking of Mark, he has put this in as a request. This is a Skids, great track from the late 70s, Into the Valley. Plenty of those in the countryside.

Brilliant skids. And Into the Valley. Right, that's about it for Saturday Night with Ian this evening. It's been fun. Loved all your memories and your song suggestions as well. What are you doing for the rest of the weekend? I was going to say hope it's legal, but that's kind of leading on to all kinds of different things, isn't it, really? But have a good one. Maybe catch you tomorrow for Straight Up the 70s. If not, have a great day, whatever you are up to. Right, I think it's time to bring that. Is the brass band ready outside? I think they were queuing up, Reddy's coming. I think Noddy was sort of trying to block their way, but he should be on his never, ever lending paper round. No, they're coming in the door now. Right, I think we can strike this up. It's the Brighouse and Rastrick, you know, they're a local combo. That's it. Broadcasting live from Murfield, West Yorkshire, this has been Saturday Night with Ian, and had a load of fun. Again for your messages. Right, let's give you a resume. Oh, that's a bit posh. A resume of what's happening here on the station over the next 24 hours. Coming up from 10 o'clock, no Monique this evening, no Ultimate Party. So it's Holly, the auto DJ, playing the music through the rest of the evening, into the night, through the morning, and towards 1 p.m. tomorrow afternoon, a fair selection of music from across the decades. Mr. Mark Fielding, to give him his Sunday name. Well, that's his name anyway, I don't know. It's a Sunday name all the time, isn't it, Mark? He's here with Sunday Dinner with Mark. He's got the World Cup of Songs, brilliant. He's got Group A in the first hour, Group B in the second. Straight Up 70s tomorrow, just give you a quick summary of that again. Summertime Dreams from Gordon Lightfoot. Queen are the featured artists of the day. 1972, 74, 79 with the number 13s of the day. Birthday Diary will be open, and your request and all of that and interaction very much welcome between 3 and 6. 6 till 8, also loving your interaction, will be Denise Stavsky with Access All Areas Live. With that, Denise at Ultimate. 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Don't think there is a folk show tomorrow. No, I seem to think not. I'll check on the schedule and check on that. There will be updates on our WhatsApp group and also our Facebook page as well. From 10 o'clock, it's Shah Morby with the Soul Shack taking you into Monday morning, and that's about it for that. That's the weekend, Sunday done, and all that kind of thing. And remember, if you're ever on a train or in a car or on a bus and you just so happen to be coming through Brighouse, what you need to do is stand up and hum this.

thanks so much for your company. Take care of yourselves. And I work with somebody at one point who used to have a daily saying each day. And at first I thought, hang on, this is a bit dictatorial, isn't it, really? Dictation-like. But it wasn't. They were thoughts, and very thoughtful thoughts, that made you think about life in a different way. And, you know, I have a thought in mind at the moment which rings true all the time, which need to keep reminding ourselves of. Live today. Plan today. Don't worry about tomorrow, because tomorrow is another day and circumstances

0: Uganda and Nigeria still carry the death penalty. Sir Ian calls it an appalling situation.
1: Britain had an empire. It introduced into countries far away from here the laws that we had in this country, including the laws against gay people. Those laws have quite rightly been repealed.
0: And Arsenal narrowly missed out on a first Champions League title as they were defeated by PSG. The game went to a penalty shootout after finishing 1-1 after extra time. Defender Gabriel smashed his decisive spot kick over the bar. That's the latest from Radio News Hub. I'm Johnny Holmes.
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0: Cloudy across the north with outbreaks of rain. Clear spells elsewhere in the UK, but turning cloudier in the west. Lows of 12 degrees.
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1: Arsenal narrowly missed out on a first Champions League title as they slipped to an agonising defeat to PSG on penalties. With the scores 1-1 after extra time, defender Gabriel smashed his decisive spot kick over the bar. It's emerged that Palace officials knew about Andrew Windsor sharing confidential information. A Thames Valley police investigation found that in 2020, a senior royal officer was given an archive of over 30,000 emails detailing the former prince's controversial financial dealings. A new AI partnership with France could benefit millions of women. Researchers based in the UK will use AI to study under-researched conditions and emerging viruses. Emma Cox is the CEO of Endometriosis UK.
2: The symptoms just not being recognised. We do know that unfortunately a lot of people have to go and see healthcare practitioners multiple times before anybody takes them seriously.
1: And Sir Ian McKellen has launched a march against the criminalisation of LGBTQ plus people in Commonwealth countries. The actor joined protesters in central London. From Radio News Hub, I'm Johnny Holmes.
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1: Cloudy across the north with outbreaks of rain. Clear spells elsewhere in the UK, but turning cloudier in the west. Lows of 12 degrees.

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1: A 19-year-old man has become the 14th person to die in water-related incidents during the heatwave. After getting into difficulties at Balderton Lake in Nottinghamshire on Thursday, the man was taken to hospital where he was treated until he passed away. Sir Ian McKellen has launched a march against the criminalisation of LGBTQ plus people in Commonwealth countries. Same-sex relationships remain illegal in 29 Commonwealth countries, and in 6 of those countries, LGBTQ plus people face life imprisonment. Uganda and Nigeria still carry the death penalty. Sir Ian calls it an appalling situation.
2: Britain had an empire. It introduced into countries far away from here the laws that we had in this country, including the laws against gay people. Those laws have quite rightly been repealed.
1: And Arsenal narrowly missed out on a first Champions League title as they were defeated by PSG. The game went to a penalty shootout after finishing 1-1 after extra time. Defender Gabriel smashed his decisive spot kick over the bar. That's the latest from Radio News Hub. I'm Johnny Holmes.
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1: Cloudy across the north with outbreaks of rain. Clear spells elsewhere in the UK, but turning cloudier in the west. Lows of 12 degrees.
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0: Hi there, I'm Lyndall and I'm just dropping in to invite you to my Sunday morning breather every Sunday 10 till 1 on Ultimate Radio. It's your chance to stop, to relax, to press pause in your weekend. From 10 till 12, it's all about tunes and chat, so we'll catch up on what's been going on in the world, providing it's not too depressing. Then from 12 till 1, it's the weekly mull. It's that moment in the week when I pick a theme to ponder and we all mull it over together. So a bit of thoughtfulness, a bit of fun and some great music. That's the Sunday morning breather. If you want to get in touch, you can follow at Mull Weekly on Twitter, or you can contact me with your mull thoughts and your music requests by emailing theweeklymull@ultimateradio.co.uk. 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
1: Arsenal narrowly missed out on a first Champions League title as they slipped to an agonising defeat to PSG on penalties. With the scores 1-1 after extra time, defender Gabriel smashed his decisive spot kick over the bar. It's emerged that Palace officials knew about Andrew Windsor sharing confidential information. A Thames Valley police investigation found that in 2020, a senior royal officer was given an archive of over 30,000 emails detailing the former prince's controversial financial dealings. A new AI partnership with France could benefit millions of women. Researchers based in the UK will use AI to study under-researched conditions and emerging viruses. Emma Cox is the CEO of Endometriosis UK.
2: The symptoms just not being recognised. We do know that unfortunately a lot of people have to go and see healthcare practitioners multiple times before anybody takes them seriously.
1: And Sir Ian McKellen has launched a march against the criminalisation of LGBTQ plus people in Commonwealth countries. The actor joined protesters in central London. From Radio News Hub, I'm Johnny Holmes.
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1: Cloudy across the north with outbreaks of rain. Clear spells elsewhere in the UK, but turning cloudier in the west. Lows of 12 degrees.
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